0: Alice in Chains with Rooster to kick off the show. It's Tim Jeffries. Yes, we have a story of a man who survived three tours of Vietnam to a story of a cat house just outside LaGrange, Texas.
1: Rumors spreading around in that Texas town. About the shack outside LaGrange. You know what I'm talking about. Just let me know if you wanna go to that home out on the range. They got a lot of nice girls.

0: Bad Company, Burning Sky, the title track from that fourth album for the band. It's Tim Jeffries, and how did you spend your Columbus Day yesterday? Me, pretty much like any other Monday. However, a man in Texas yesterday got an unexpected surprise after purchasing random boxes at an estate sale. Inside one of the boxes, he found live grenades. Believed to date back to World War II, Austin Police Department confirmed that six grenades were found and were in good condition for their age. No word on how much the man spent on the boxes, but, you know, no one was hurt.
1: We all have those house projects we've been avoiding, and cleaning out gutters is usually last on the list. But when heavy rain sends water spilling over and soaks the ground around your foundation, you're going to wish you tackled it sooner. 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

0: Alice Cooper, School's Out. Here's a fun fact. That song was produced by Bob Erzin, the same guy who produced Another Brick in the Wall Part 2, both utilizing kids and choirs. Stand by, we got some Bon Jovi kicking off another long set.
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3: Here's your Rock weather update. Lows dip down to about 64 tonight under clear skies, southerly winds, 5 to 10 miles an hour. A mix of clouds and sun. Tomorrow, chance of thunderstorms, highs around 86. Chance of thunderstorms with fog tomorrow night, 66. Highs level off around 86 Thursday with a chance for storms, 67. A blend of clouds and sun Friday. That's your local forecast update. I'm meteorologist Ray Miller from the Rock Weather Center. Right now, it's 75 degrees.
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0: George Thorogood just wrapped up his tour, which was my favorite name for a tour this year. The Baddest Show on Earth Tour. Makes for a good poster. Standing by, you too, kicking off another long set next.
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1: ABC News, I'm Dave Packer. During surgery to remove a nodule today, the Vatican says Pope Leo was found to have lung cancer, and doctors removed the lower lobe of his right lung. ABC News medical contributor Dr. Darian Sutton.
2: The reassuring news is that if this lobe was removed and it was found that there was no other signs of spread, this may be a curative procedure. But, of course, we need to wait for the further formal pathology reports. That includes genetic testing, as well as making sure that what was removed was the complete mass and that there was nothing left.
1: The man killed while riding a roller coaster at Six Flags over Georgia has now been identified as 42-year-old Hassan Kareem. Witnesses tell ABC News that one of the restraints unlatched. Similar rides at Six Flags parks have been temporarily closed. Elections offices in both Oklahoma and Louisiana today receiving unknown powder in the mail. An envelope in Oklahoma and a package in Louisiana. No one harmed in either place. No evidence that the incidents are connected. This is ABC News.
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8: Here's your Rock weather update. Lows dip down to about 64 tonight under clear skies, southerly winds, 5 to 10 miles an hour. A mix of clouds and sun. Tomorrow, chance of thunderstorms. Highs around 86. Chance of thunderstorms with fog tomorrow night, 66. Highs level off around 86 Thursday with a chance for storms, 67. A blend of clouds and sun Friday. That's your local forecast update. I'm meteorologist Ray Miller from the Rock Weather Center. Right now, 72.
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0: Pink Floyd, Run Like Hell, Tim Jeffries. Got some Black Sabbath coming up in just a bit. But first, another week, another world record pumpkin. Just last week, I had the story of a pumpkin grown in the UK, 2,857-pound pumpkin. Well, now, a grower from Rhode Island has submitted a 3,156-pound pumpkin. 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To being inspected for a possible world record. Of course, it comes at a time when pumpkin growers all across the world are joining in competitions. As pumpkin growers say, go big or gourd home.
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0: Band from Topeka, Kansas, who probably knows a thing or two about dust in the wind. Yes, it's Kansas, and we'll keep that Midwestern rock rolling with some sticks coming up in just a bit.
1: 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Participants can only win one contest prize per person every 30 days, Monday through Friday, excluding holidays within 30 days, or the prize will be forfeited. Prizes will not be mailed or delivered. Any winner under the age of 18 must be accompanied by a parent or legal guardian. No trade or cash equivalent will be awarded for any contest prize. Any person or persons found to be in violation of these contest rules before, during, or after the respective contest or giveaway will be disqualified and will not be eligible for future contests or giveaways.
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3: Here's your Rock weather update. Lows dip down to about 64 tonight under clear skies, southerly winds, 5 to 10 miles an hour. A mix of clouds and sun. Tomorrow, chance of thunderstorms, highs around 86. Chance of thunderstorms with fog tomorrow night, 66. Highs level off around 86 Thursday with a chance for storms, 67. A blend of clouds and sun Friday. That's your local forecast update. I'm meteorologist Ray Miller from the Rock Weather Center. Right now, 72.
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0: Guns N' Roses. Getting ready to do a couple of shows at the famed Hollywood Bowl in Los Angeles. And then they're off to India. Yeah, Guns N' Roses. They're big in India. Stand by, we got the Money Man kicking off another long set next.
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2: ABC News, I'm Dave Packer. Pope Leo says the Vatican, Pope Leo has been diagnosed with lung cancer. Surgeons today removed the lower lobe of the Pope's right lung.
3: The Vatican saying the Pope was in the operating room for 3 hours, with the surgery itself lasting 90 minutes, adding the surgery was successful and there were no complications.
4: Given the advancements in the treatment of lung cancer, medical experts say patients can have great outcomes if doctors caught the cancer early and removed it all during the procedure.
2: ABC's Tom Sophie Burridge. An investigation underway at Six Flags over Georgia after Monday's deadly roller coaster accident. A rider was flung from his seat when a restraint on the Goliath roller coaster unlatched. Violent protests in Paris. French students taking to the streets for another day of demonstrations over poor high school and university conditions. Florida Governor Ron DeSantis says power has been restored to 95% of all customers in the area impacted by Hurricane Isaias. This is ABC News.
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10: Here's your Rock weather update. Lows dip down to about 64 tonight under clear skies, southerly winds, 5 to 10 miles an hour. A mix of clouds and sun. Tomorrow, chance of thunderstorms, highs around 86. Chance of thunderstorms with fog tomorrow night, 66. Highs level off around 86 Thursday with a chance for storms, 67. A blend of clouds and sun Friday. That's your local forecast update. I'm meteorologist Ray Miller from the Rock Weather Center. Right now, 72.
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Ah, ah.

0: Boys back, hanging out at Dino's, where I'm sure they're enjoying a pint or two. It's Tim Jeffries getting some Queen on in just a little bit. Don't play the lottery very much, but I always find it interesting when I hear stories like this. The North Carolina Education Lottery said 4,917 tickets all earned the top prize when a pick three drawing resulted in the winning numbers all being zero. Yes, the three winning numbers were 0, 0, 0. So you spread that out between 4,917 people, and each person gets $500 or $250, depending whether they bought a 50-cent ticket or a $1 ticket.
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0: Santana with Evil Ways, another one of those covers, originally done by a guy named Willie Bobo. Always like to point that out so I can say Willie Bobo. It's Tim Jeffries. You know what? It's time for some Aerosmith, and that'll be up right after this.
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3: Here's your Rock weather update. Lows dip down to about 64 tonight under clear skies, southerly winds, 5 to 10 miles an hour. A mix of clouds and sun tomorrow, chance of thunderstorms, highs around 86. Chance of thunderstorms with fog tomorrow night, 66. Highs level off around 86 Thursday with a chance for storms, 67. A blend of clouds and sun Friday. That's your local forecast update. I'm meteorologist Ray Miller from the Rock Weather Center. Right now, 72.
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0: Hey, when's the last time you took a bus? I'm not talking about a bus cross town. I'm talking about a bus leaving from Chicago heading to New Orleans. It's a ZZ Top, of course, and Tim Jeffries. Stick around because Billy Squire is going to kick off another long set in style next.
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1: ABC News, I'm Dave Packer. Pope Leo has been diagnosed with lung cancer. ABC's Tom Sophie Borridge in Rome.
2: The Vatican saying the Pope was in the operating room for 3 hours, with the surgery itself lasting 90 minutes, adding the surgery was successful and there were no complications.
3: Given the advancements in the treatment of lung cancer, medical experts say patients can have great outcomes if doctors caught the cancer early and removed it all during the procedure.
1: Elections offices in both Oklahoma and Louisiana today receiving unknown powder in the mail, and envelope in Oklahoma, package in Louisiana. No one harmed in either place and no evidence that the incidents are connected. We've now learned that one of the restraints unlatched on a roller coaster at Six Flags over Georgia this weekend when police say 42-year-old father and educator Hassan Kareem was flung off, fell to his death. Dwayne Keefe D. Davis sentenced to 40 years to life for orchestrating the 1996 drive-by shooting of rap icon Tupac Shakur near the L.A. Strip. This is ABC News.
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8: Here's your Rock weather update. Clear skies overnight with a low of 64. South winds around 5 miles an hour. Chance for storms Wednesday, 86. Overcast skies with fog Wednesday night. Chance of thunderstorms. Lows level off around 66. High temperatures reach up to 86 Thursday with a chance of thunderstorms. 67. Sunshine mixed with clouds at times Friday. That's your local forecast update. I'm meteorologist Ray Miller from the Rock Weather Center. Currently, it's 70 degrees.
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You know, there's a new Tom Petty box set going to be released shortly. Stuff before the Heartbreakers. It's Tim Jeffries, and everything's going to be all right now that we've got Free on the radio.

0: Rush, Free Will. It's Tim Jeffries. Speaking of free, you love these kind of stories. Indonesian authorities on the island of Bali have released 20 protected green sea turtles back into the ocean. They are found on an empty boat and seized by authorities after abandoned by wildlife smugglers. All the turtles, which are protected species in Indonesia, were found alive in the boat, but the suspected smugglers had already fled the scene. I hate to ask what they plan to do with these turtles, but at least they're safe and back in the
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0: Taking It Easy from the Eagles, a song co-written by Jackson Browne. His version is not as produced, I would say. Not as much background vocals. Good stuff, though. Either way, great song. It's Tim Jeffries. Not often you get to say Dutch rockers are on the way next, but yeah, we got some Dutch rockers next.
1: 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Prizes will not be mailed or delivered. Any winner under the age of 18 must be accompanied by a parent or legal guardian. No trade or cash equivalent will be awarded for any contest prize. Any person or persons found to be in violation of these contest rules before, during, or after the respective contest or giveaway will be disqualified and will not be eligible for future contests or giveaways.
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3: Here's your Rock weather update. Clear skies overnight with a low of 64. South winds around 5 miles an hour. Chance for storms Wednesday 86. Overcast skies with fog Wednesday night. Chance of thunderstorms. Lows level off around 66. High temperatures reach up to 86 Thursday with a chance of thunderstorms. 67. Sunshine mixed with clouds at times Friday. That's your local forecast update. I'm meteorologist Ray Miller from the Rock Weather Center. Currently it's 70 degrees.
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0: Any day is a good day for Green Day, Basket Case, and Dutch Rockers. Golden Earring, hailing from the Netherlands with Radar Love. And that's going to do it for me, Tim Jeffries. Always been a lot of fun hanging out with you. We're going to do it again tomorrow night. Hope you can join me then. Leaving you with music next from Journey.
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1: ABC News, I'm Dave Packer. The faithful are hopeful after it was announced by the Vatican today that Pope Leo was diagnosed with the most common form of non-small cell lung cancer. Outside New York City, St. Patrick's Cathedral, Maria Titus.
2: I believe all things happen for a reason, and that the Pope is probably offering atrocities caring. He's offering it for the world and for the people that he wants intercession for. So I think this is all within God's plan.
1: Six Flags now announcing they've decided to close a roller coaster similar to Goliath at other parks after a man fell to his death at Six Flags over Georgia. Sources tell ABC News President Trump and his advisors are mulling over whether they no longer live stream Adel Hassan's execution. The concern that broadcasting the Fort Hood shooter's death by firing squad could supercharge anti-American propaganda. Kimberly Guilfoyle, the Trump administration's ambassador to Greece, resigned following allegations of misconduct by a political donor. This is ABC News.
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8: Here's your Rock weather update. Clear skies overnight with a low of 64. South winds around 5 miles an hour. Chance for storms Wednesday, 86. Overcast skies with fog Wednesday night. Chance of thunderstorms. Lows level off around 66. High temperatures reach up to 86 Thursday with a chance of thunderstorms. 67. Sunshine mixed with clouds at times Friday. That's your local forecast update. I'm meteorologist Ray Miller from the Rock Weather Center. Right now, it's 68 degrees.
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Yeah, what a great one from Ronnie James Dio in the Rainbow in the Dark with Mud. It's the police watching over every move you make and every breath you take.

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0: Hey, urgent emergency. Foreigner with Mud, the Police, and that said, happy belated birthday to the legendary Sting, turned 72 years old on October the 2nd. Boy, he looks really good. He has that Paul McCartney syndrome. He doesn't look like he's 72, maybe 42. Way to go, Sting, and many, many more years to you, Boston. They're coming up off On Faith No More with the What Is It epic tune, and The Doors are next.
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0: right, Boston, smoking with Mud. So if you planned on quitting smoking last year for your New Year's resolution and you didn't follow through, you're still smoking, you have another opportunity in like 80 days, another New Year's resolution you can plan on. But if you're going to do it, you know. Hey, Queen's coming up, author on Bon Jovi and the BOC, they're next.
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3: Here's your Rock weather update. Clear skies overnight with a low of 64. South winds around 5 miles an hour. Chance for storms Wednesday, 86. Overcast skies with fog Wednesday night. Chance of thunderstorms. Lows level off around 66. High temperatures reach up to 86 Thursday with a chance of thunderstorms.

0: 67, sunshine mixed with clouds at times, Friday. That's your local forecast update. I'm meteorologist Ray Miller from the Rock Weather Center. Right now, 66.
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0: Hey, Bon Jovi, you're wanted dead or alive with Mutt. So John Bon Jovi has his own lottery tickets out in the state of New Jersey. Scratch-off tickets to win big money. And a part of the proceeds go to his JBJ Soul Kitchen. You know, John's a very philanthropic guy. Pretty cool. John Bon Jovi lottery tickets. Hey, Eddie Money is coming up, author on Metallica. And Queen, they're on deck too.
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1: ABC News, I'm Dave Packer. The Vatican confirming Pope Leo has lung cancer. Earlier on Tuesday, the pontiff underwent surgery to remove the lower lobe of his right lung. ABC's Tom Sophie Borges is in Rome.
2: The Vatican is saying the surgery was successful. So, you know, we'll have to wait and see. We know now that Pope Leo is not going to be carrying out official meetings for the next week. He is expected to remain in Gemelli Hospital to recover from that surgery for about a week.
1: Cornell University now banning all fraternity parties for the rest of the year. This amid public outcry over an alleged rape inside a fraternity house in 2024. Kimberly Guilfoyle, the Trump administration's ambassador to Greece, has resigned. The news comes following allegations of misconduct by a Trump political donor. Federal judge Tuesday extending an order blocking the Trump administration from banning reporters for CNN, MS Now, and Politico from the White House. This is ABC News.
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10: Here's your Rock weather update. Clear skies overnight with a low of 64. South winds around 5 miles an hour. Chance for storms Wednesday, 86. Overcast skies with fog Wednesday night. Chance of thunderstorms. Lows level off around 66. High temperatures reach up to 86 Thursday with a chance of thunderstorms. 67. Sunshine mixed with clouds at times Friday. That's your local forecast update. I'm meteorologist Ray Miller from the Rock Weather Center. Right now, 66.
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0: Bad to the Bone, George Thorogood with Mud Molly Hatchet in that set, going Southern Fried, flirting with disaster. You know, everything is better Southern Fried, right? Don't you love the Southern Fried food? It rocks all the way, except for those Southern Fried Oreos, not so much, right? Hey, the Rolling Stones are coming up. I'll throw on Tom Petty. And Stevie Nicks is next.
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0: Hey, I Can't Get Me No Satisfaction, Rolling Stones with Mud Tom Petty in that set. Well, the Tom Petty Estate is coming out with a brand new box set, 50 Years of Tom Petty, all remastered, repurted tunes, coming out right before holiday time on November the 6th. A couple of unheard tracks, too. That's going to be a very cool box set. Def Leppard, they're coming up. I'll throw on Rush. And the Thunder from Down Under, they're next.
1: 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Participants can only win one contest prize per person every 30 days, Monday through Friday, excluding holidays within 30 days, or the prize will be forfeited. Prizes will not be mailed or delivered. Any winner under the age of 18 must be accompanied by a parent or legal guardian. No trade or cash equivalent will be awarded for any contest prize. Any person or persons found to be in violation of these contest rules before, during, or after the respective contest or giveaway will be disqualified and will not be eligible for future contests or giveaways.
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3: Here's your Rock weather update. Clear skies overnight with a low of 64. South winds around 5 miles an hour. Chance for storms Wednesday, 86. Overcast skies with fog Wednesday night. Chance of thunderstorms. Lows level off around 66. High temperatures reach up to 86 Thursday with a chance of thunderstorms. 67. Sunshine mixed with clouds at times Friday. That's your local forecast update. I'm meteorologist Ray Miller from the Rock Weather Center. Currently 68.
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0: Ah, breathe oxygen. The Trees Rush with Mud Boy. They are rocking quite a tour. Their 50-something tour going all the way through the end of April of 2027, all over the place. All those amazing tunes in concert. You know, 100% Rush rocks all the way. Hey, Steve Miller's coming up. I'll throw on Billy Squire and Def Lepp. They're on deck too.
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2: ABC News, I'm Dave Packard. The man killed while riding a roller coaster at Six Flags over Georgia has now been identified as 42-year-old Hassan Kareem. ABC's Faith Abube.
3: Witnesses tell ABC News that one of the restraints unlatched. While it's unclear what led to the deadly incident, Six Flags now saying they will temporarily close 9 other similar roller coasters across the U.S. and Canada out of an abundance of caution.
2: The Vatican confirming Pope Leo has lung cancer. The pontiff underwent surgery to remove the lower lobe of his right lung. They say the surgery was successful. The faithful are hopeful. Mercedes Soulib outside New York City's St. Patrick's Cathedral.
4: I think it's going to be fine.
5: Huh?
4: It's going to be fine.
2: Dwayne Keavy Davis, sentenced in Las Vegas Tuesday to 40 to life for his part in orchestrating the 1996 killing of rap icon Tupac Shakur. This is ABC News.
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13: Here's your Rock weather update. Lows around 64 overnight under clear skies. Winds out of the south, 5 to 10 miles an hour. High of 86. Wednesday, chance for storms. Cloudy with fog. Wednesday night, chance for storms, 66. High temperatures reach up to 86. Thursday, with a chance of thunderstorms. 67, a blend of clouds and sun. Friday, that's your local forecast update. I'm meteorologist Ray Miller from the Rock Weather Center. Right now, 68.
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0: You know, it doesn't matter what you wear, just as long as you are there. We are dancing in the street. Van Halen rocking the Martha Reeves and Vandellas tune with Mud. That's a fine remake. U2 for U2 in that set. U2 with a new album on the way, coming out November the 13th, called Carnival de Luz. You know, coming from them, 100%. That new album will rock all the way. The Eagles are coming up. I'll throw on Alice in Chains and Creedence. They're next.
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0: Yeah. Eagles and Heartache tonight with Mud Creedence in that set. There's a bad moon arising. A good moon will be arising coming up. October 26th. That full moon in the sky called a Hunter's Moon. Do what you do with the full moon in the sky that night. Toto, they're coming up. I'll throw on Kenny Wayne and Foreigner. They're next.
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3: Here's your Rock weather update. Lows around 64 overnight under clear skies. Winds out of the south, 5 to 10 miles an hour. High of 86. Wednesday, chance for storms. Cloudy with fog. Wednesday night, chance for storms, 66. High temperatures reach up to 86. Thursday, with a chance of thunderstorms.

0: Yeah, Kenny Wayne rocking the blue on black with Mutt Foreigner in that set. A long, long way from home. They've been a long, long way from home for many, many years. We thought they'd end their tour like right now, but no, they've added more shows to continue to stay a long, long way from home. They'll be rocking in 2027 as well. Way to go, Foreigner. Frampton's coming up. I'll throw on Quiet Riot. And Toto, they're on deck too.
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1: ABC News, I'm Dave Packer. The Vatican confirming Pope Leo has lung cancer. Earlier on Tuesday, the pontiff underwent surgery to remove the lower lobe of his right lung. ABC's Tom Sophie Borges is in Rome.
2: The Vatican is saying the surgery was successful. So, you know, we'll have to wait and see. We know now that Pope Leo is not going to be carrying out official meetings for the next week. He is expected to remain in Gemelli Hospital to recover from that surgery for about a week.
1: Cornell University now banning all fraternity parties for the rest of the year. This amid public outcry over an alleged rape inside a fraternity house in 2024. Kimberly Guilfoyle, the Trump administration's ambassador to Greece, has resigned. The news comes following allegations of misconduct by a Trump political donor. Federal judge Tuesday extending an order blocking the Trump administration from banning reporters for CNN, MS Now, and Politico from the White House. This is ABC News.
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10: Here's your Rock weather update. Lows around 64, overnight under clear skies, winds out of the south, 5 to 10 miles an hour. High of 86, Wednesday, chance for storms. Cloudy with fog, Wednesday night, chance for storms, 66. High temperatures reach up to 86 Thursday with a chance of thunderstorms. 67, a blend of clouds and sun Friday. That's your local forecast update. I'm meteorologist Ray Miller from the Rock Weather Center. Currently, it's 64 degrees.
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0: Hey, yo, let me take you home tonight, Boston, with Mud Quiet Riot in that set. We're getting wild, wild, and wild. Come on, feel the noise. They have hired a 23-year-old guy that auditioned for the band. John Tora is now in lead control of that legendary band. He's pretty cool rocking a Tora. That kid knows how to rock. Way to go, John Tora, on your Tora. Hey, The Who, they're coming up for you. Author on the Red Hot Chili Peppers. And Aerosmith, they're on deck, too.
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0: Yeah, the bloody ooh for you and the tale of the pinball wizard with Mud Aerosmith in that set. I knew it would happen. California Dream On Show, Aerosmith and friends. They're back in action two nights only. Hollywood Bowl, October 29th and November 1, featuring the Black Crowes, Heart, Billy Idol, and more. Red Rocker 2, plus a lot of surprises will show up. Aerosmith back at it. Way to go. That's pretty cool. Tom Petty is coming up. Author on Journey and Stone Temple Pilots, they're on deck too.
1: 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Prizes will not be mailed or delivered. Any winner under the age of 18 must be accompanied by a parent or legal guardian. No trade or cash equivalent will be awarded for any contest prize. Any person or persons found to be in violation of these contest rules...

0: before, during, or after their respective contest or giveaway will be disqualified and will not be eligible for future contests or giveaways.
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2: Here's your Rock weather update. Lows around 64 overnight under clear skies. Winds out of the south, 5 to 10 miles an hour. High of 86. Wednesday, chance for storms. Cloudy with fog. Wednesday night, chance for storms, 66. High temperatures reach up to 86. Thursday, with a chance of thunderstorms, 67. A blend of clouds and sun. Friday, that's your local forecast update. I'm meteorologist Ray Miller from the Rock Weather Center. Currently, it's 64 degrees.
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0: the Jern going splitski separate ways with Mutt. So their final show on their final Frontier Tour will happen at home for them in San Francisco, November the 28th, although they've added a couple of shows into 2027, so who knows with them? They may not go separate ways yet. Hey, AC/DC, they're coming up. I'll throw on Night Ranger, and Tom Petty is next.
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1: ABC News, I'm Dave Packer. The man killed while riding a roller coaster at Six Flags over Georgia has now been identified as 42-year-old Hassan Kareem. ABC's Faith Abube.
2: Witnesses tell ABC News that one of the restraints unlatched. While it's unclear what led to the deadly incident, Six Flags now saying they will temporarily close 9 other similar roller coasters across the U.S. and Canada out of an abundance of caution.
1: The Vatican confirming Pope Leo has lung cancer. The pontiff underwent surgery to remove the lower lobe of his right lung. They say the surgery was successful. The faithful are hopeful. Mercedes Soulib outside New York City's St. Patrick's Cathedral.
3: I think it's going to be fine.
4: Huh?
3: It's going to be fine.
1: Dwayne Keavy Davis sentenced in Las Vegas Tuesday to 40 to life for his part in orchestrating the 1996 killing of rap icon Tupac Shakur. This is ABC News.
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12: Here's your Rock weather update. Lows around 64 overnight under clear skies. Winds out of the south, 5 to 10 miles an hour. High of 86. Wednesday, chance for storms. Cloudy with fog. Wednesday night, chance for storms, 66. High temperatures reach up to 86 Thursday with a chance of thunderstorms. 67, a blend of clouds and sun Friday. That's your local forecast update. I'm meteorologist Ray Miller from the Rock Weather Center. Currently 66.
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1: If you could live in your sense.

0: Yeah, SRV, Walking That Tightrope with Mud, Def Leppard. That said, Ow, Love Bites. Def Leppard announced a major tour beginning in March, going through the end of July, rocking all over the place. Way to go, Def Leppard. That band puts on quite a show. That's going to be cool. Floyd, they're coming up. Author on Green Day and the Rolling Stones are next.
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0: Floyd from The Wall getting all numbed up and numbed out, comfortably numb with Mud Green Day in that set, The Time of Your Life. It is a great time right now. What a great time of year. The new fall season's on with all the holidays coming at us back to back to back. Go enjoy the new fall season and rock on. The Police are coming up. I'll throw on Joan Jett and Deep Purple. They're next.
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3: Here's your Rock weather update. Lows around 64, overnight under clear skies, winds out of the south, 5 to 10 miles an hour. High of 86, Wednesday, chance for storms. Cloudy with fog, Wednesday night, chance for storms, 66. High temperatures reach up to 86, Thursday, with a chance of thunderstorms, 67, a blend of clouds and sun, Friday. That's your local forecast update. I'm meteorologist Ray Miller from the Rock Weather Center. Right now, 64.
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0: Dance with me, you don't want to dance with me, Joan Jett. I love rock and roll. Put another dime in the jukebox, baby. No dimes needed. Free classic rock all the time for you. Free is good. Kansas, they're coming up. I'll throw on Billy Squire and look out. The police are on deck, too.
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1: ABC News, I'm Dave Packer. The Vatican confirming Pope Leo has lung cancer. Earlier on Tuesday, the pontiff underwent surgery to remove the lower lobe of his right lung. ABC's Tom Sophie Borridge is in Rome.
2: The Vatican is saying the surgery was successful. So, you know, we'll have to wait and see. We know now that Pope Leo is not going to be carrying out official meetings for the next week. He is expected to remain in Gemelli Hospital to recover from that surgery for about a week.
1: Cornell University now banning all fraternity parties for the rest of the year. This amid public outcry over an alleged rape inside a fraternity house in 2024. Kimberly Guilfoyle, the Trump administration's ambassador to Greece, has resigned. The news comes following allegations of misconduct by a Trump political donor. Federal judge Tuesday extending an order blocking the Trump administration from banning reporters for CNN, MS Now, and Politico from the White House. This is ABC News.
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10: Here's your Rock weather update. Partly cloudy today with a chance for storms. Highs around 86. Winds out of the southwest, 5 to 10 miles an hour. Cloudy skies expected with fog in spots tonight. Chance for storms. Lows dip down to about 66. A mix of clouds and sun with fog. Early tomorrow, slight chance for storms. Daytime highs approaching 86. That's your local forecast update. I'm meteorologist Ray Miller from the Rock Weather Center. Right now, it's 64 degrees.
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0: Jane, stop this crazy thing. Jefferson Starship with Mud Kansas in that set. How long to the point of no return? How long will they be out on tour? They're rocking a tour now until mid-February. What a show that band puts on. Way to go, Kansas. Doobie Bros, they're coming up. Author on Pearl Jam and Fleetwood Mac, they're next.
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0: Oh, you know it. You got to listen to the music. Doobie Bros with Mud. You got to listen to the music, but when you do, you got to crank it up all the way. Come on, dig that classic rock at very loud levels, right? Hey, Ozzy is coming up. Author on Bob Seger and the crew, they're on deck too.
1: 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Participants can only win one contest prize per person every 30 days, Monday through Friday, excluding holidays within 30 days, or the prize will be forfeited. Prizes will not be mailed or delivered. Any winner under the age of 18 must be accompanied by a parent or legal guardian. No trade or cash equivalent will be awarded for any contest prize. Any person or persons found to be in violation of these contest rules before, during, or after the respective contest or giveaway will be disqualified and will not be eligible for future contests or giveaways.
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0: Right on, Bob Seger with Mutt. So Bob had his 20th anniversary edition of Face the Promise come out like 3 weeks ago, all remastered, repurdied, a couple of unheard tracks as well, and lots of rumors going down, as they always do, about Bob maybe rocking a mini tour or so. Hopefully that goes down. That will be very cool. Supertramp is coming up. Author on Aerosmith and Ozzy is on deck too.
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1: ABC News, I'm Sherry Preston. Overnight, a federal judge has extended an order blocking President Trump's ban on reporters from three news outlets at the White House. It makes its way through the court system. The judge ruling that CNN, MS Now, and Politico are likely to succeed in their constitutional free speech and due process claims in court. Pope Leo has lung cancer. The Vatican confirming that news after a nodule was removed from his lung Tuesday. ABC's Tom Sophie Burridge is at the Vatican.
2: The Vatican saying the Pope was in the operating room for 3 hours, the surgery itself lasting 90 minutes, adding the surgery was successful and there were no complications.
3: Given the advancements in the treatment of lung cancer, medical experts say patients can have great outcomes if doctors caught the cancer early and removed it all during the procedure.
1: Ukrainian President Volodymyr Zelensky will be in London for talks today. Overnight strikes in and around the country, including in the capital of Kyiv, have left more than 500,000 people without power. This is ABC News.
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11: Here's your Rock weather update. Chance for storms today. Otherwise, mainly cloudy. High of 86. Southwest winds 8 to 15 miles an hour. Cloudy skies expected with fog in spots tonight. Chance of thunderstorms. Lows dip down to about 66. Slight chance for storms with fog in spots early tomorrow. Daytime highs approaching 86. Sunshine mixed with clouds at times. That's your local forecast update. I'm meteorologist Ray Miller from the Rock Weather Center. Right now, it's 66 degrees.
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0: 106.7, the Morning Mayhem, and a great memory for anybody who's ever been and saw that band perform live. If you did, you can close your eyes and imagine that song being performed. Really easy, because it was always the start of the show. Lights went down, voice came over the speakers. You wanted the best, you got the best, the hardest working band in show business, Kiss! Dun, dun, dun, dun, dun, dun. Flash pods, explosions, lights, and of course, Gene, Paul, and the crew come out and rock Detroit City. Again, great memory for those of us that are lucky enough to see the band live. Thank you so much. Of course, Rock 106.7, you're home for the biggest classic rock anthems, like Detroit Rock City. Smells Like Teen Spirit from Nirvana before that. Momentarily, I have seen all the good people, my friend, and the band Yes will be singing about it. We'll also hear some Tom Petty, Heartbreakers, and Nancy Wilson from Heart going to be dropping by. We'll also have the latest local news, weather, sports, and things happen around Central Kentucky as we head into the fall season big time, a couple weeks away from Halloween. Whether you're headed to work, winding down the day as a third shifter, getting the family up and going, ready for school and stuff. We got the soundtrack to your life and your day right here on Rock 106.7. 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

0: Rock 106.7, it's the Morning Mayhem, along with Lester St. James, giving it to you straight on. Not only the song from the Wilson Sisters, but straight on the fact that, my friend, a change is coming. 80s for the last time, today and tomorrow, and then Mother Nature gives us a taste of fall, maybe even early winter. Friday's high, after being 86 today, 66. Saturday's high, 56. 86 today, Saturday 56, and when we start our Saturday and Sunday mornings, temperatures only in the 30s. More on that forecast coming up, plus some local news, other local happenings, a lot of high school sports going on, including both teams in action. Tri-County heading up to E-Town, going to take on John Harden in Elizabethtown on Friday night. The Campbellsville. The Eagles going to be hosting Holy Cross out of Louisville on Friday night here in town. Busy. Good thing is, it's going to be dry, but it's going to be chilly. It's going to be fall-like. So if you're heading to the football games, just plan ahead. Maybe I have to dig out the tote or the tub that's got your warmer jackets in it. If you don't have them in the closet yet, you might start thinking about it if you're going to head out to the football games coming up on Friday night.
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3: Here's your Rock weather update. Chance for storms today, otherwise mainly cloudy. High of 86, southwest winds 8 to 15 miles an hour. Cloudy skies expected with fog in spots tonight. Chance of thunderstorms. Lows dip down to about 66. Slight chance for storms with fog in spots early tomorrow. Daytime highs approaching 86. Sunshine mixed with clouds at times. That's your local forecast update. I'm meteorologist Ray Miller from the Rock Weather Center. Right now, it's 68 degrees.
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0: That little play on words song from Joe Elliott and the guys at Def Leppard. Armageddon it. Are you getting it? It's Lester. Got another superset. Killer Classics on the way from Zeppelin. R.E.O. The Who. AC/DC and the Thunderstruck song, which you heard briefly last night watching the baseball game. They played it early in the game. Thunder. Getting the Devil Rays excited and pumped up. They ended up pulling out the game against Cleveland. They go to the Lake area, heading up to Ohio for game 3 tomorrow night. Today, the travel day for the American League. Tonight, you can watch Milwaukee try and put L.A. in a 3-0 hole. That would be something. Somehow, I think the Dodgers might. We'll see. Game 3 of the NL Series tonight. And then tomorrow, you get both. You get the early game of the American League, Cleveland and Tampa, in game 4. Of Dodgers-Brewers is tomorrow night. Heading into the weekend, of course, just going to be crazy. You've got all kinds of high school football coming up Friday night. You've got the big events of Saturday with college football, including the first one of the day, number 4, number 5, Ohio State and Indiana, and a lot of other great games this weekend for college football. Then NFL, speaking of which, Thursday night football tonight, Seattle at Denver. This time of year is so cool with all the sports. I hope you're loving it as much as I am.
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1: ABC News, I'm Sherry Preston. Prayers for the Pope after his diagnosis of lung cancer.
2: Well, we're all supposed to pray for each other, and he does carry the cross, and we all carry the cross for each other. So we pray, and we continue to pray.
1: Hannah Titus at St. Patrick's Cathedral in New York City. The Pope resting at a hospital in Rome after surgery to remove part of his right lung. A federal judge extending the order that blocks President Trump's White House ban on three news organizations. The president continuing his campaign swing with stops in Arizona and Montana today. New numbers this morning expect to show that inflation is running at 3.6%. Family and friends of Hassan Kareem, the man killed when he fell from a Georgia roller coaster, remembering him today.
3: He was such a good person. He was one that always smiled and laughed. Make you laugh and keep that smile that he always had on his face.
1: Alicia Day says just a few weeks ago, Kareem survived a car fire. This is ABC News.
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8: From the Fork Media News Desk, I'm Austin Armstrong. Taylor Regional Hospital is announcing a change that could affect patients with United Healthcare Insurance beginning next year. The hospital and its medical group says the current in-network agreement with United Healthcare for Medicare Advantage and commercial insurance plans will end on January 1st of 2027. Hospital officials say the decision follows months of negotiations, but the two sides were unable to reach an agreement. Patients with United Healthcare Medicare Advantage coverage are encouraged to review their options during Medicare open enrollment, which runs through December 7th. Emergency services will remain available to all patients. Some patients with serious medical conditions, as scheduled surgeries or pregnancy, may qualify for up to 90 days of continued in-network care, depending on the circumstances. 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In other local news, downtown Campbellsville recently welcomed more than 200 Campbellsville University students for a Court Street Live. The after-hour event was held October 8th in partnership with the university's Student Services Department. Students visit participating downtown businesses, collected stamps on passport cards, and received T-shirts and gift bags. The evening also featured music, refreshments, games, and door prizes donated by local businesses. Campbellsville Main Street officials say the evening highlighted the importance of connecting university students with local businesses and thanked the many community partners who helped make the evening possible. Turning to community events, a free food giveaway is scheduled for Thursday, October 15th, tomorrow at American Legion Park in Greensburg. The event, hosted by local outreach group God's Wills, will take place from 1 until 3 p.m. Central Time under the park's pavilion. No registration is required, and food will be distributed on a first-come, first-served basis while supplies last. Organizers say anyone who could use assistance is welcome. And finally, a reminder for Greene County residents, the Greene County Fiscal Court will hold its October meeting this Thursday, tomorrow, October 15th at 9 a.m. Central Time at the Old Courthouse. This meeting is open to the public. For more details on stories like these and more, check out our websites, myq104.com, kcountry1057.com, and wtcoradio.com.
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10: Here's your Rock weather update. Chance for storms today, otherwise mainly cloudy. High of 86, southwest winds 8 to 15 miles an hour. Cloudy skies expected with fog in spots tonight. Chance of thunderstorms, lows dip down to about 66. Slight chance for storms with fog in spots early tomorrow. Daytime highs approaching 86. Sunshine mixed with clouds at times. That's your local forecast update. I'm meteorologist Ray Miller from the Rock Weather Center. Right now, it's 68 degrees.
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The AC/DC classic that stadiums around the world use to fire their fans up. We just call it a everyday normal song here, Thunderstruck, part of Superset after Superset, a killer classic rock. We're serving up one right now, back-to-back killer classics, absolutely free for you. Hoping your day's a special one. Thank you so much for listening.

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0: Oh, it's more than a feeling. It's 100% fact. You tune in to Rock 106.7. You're going to hear the legends of rock, like Boston and Who. Blind Faith with their one-hit wonder, Can't Find My Way Home, is coming up. STP. And up next, my friend, it's the ultimate not giving up, yeah, song from a guy who's going to become the 31st two-time Rock and Roll Hall of Famer, November 14th. That's Phil Collins. He's in, of course, with Genesis already, going to be honored for all his solo work. Sadly, in case you hadn't heard, Phil is under 24-hour-a-day health care. He's not doing good at all. I hope he gets there. He's made a few public, but not a lot lately. So we'll hope Rock and Roll Hall of Fame second induction gets him up there. But don't expect to see Phil Collins performing. If you've got the Disney streaming package, November 14th, Peacock Theater, you'll be able to watch that induction ceremony live with Phil, Billy Idol, and others going in. Should be a great night. It's Lester. Momentarily, we're also going to check in with the latest forecast. We've also got some local news information coming up, keeping an eye on sports, fall festivals, and more. It's all part of Central Kentucky's Rock Station. 106.7.
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0: Rock 106.7 with the Morning Mayhem, along with Lester St. James and the super group that honestly wasn't too super. I mean, you had future Rock and Roll Hall of Famers, Ginger Baker and Eric Clapton from Cream. Steve Winwood came over from Traffic. Rick Getch, been with a number of bands there in England on the bass guitar. They put out one album, had one hit, Can't Find My Way Home, and just didn't click writing any other songs, and ended up playing Traffic and Cream songs in their concert. And after about a year, they were done. Thank you so much for listening. We're honored to be serving up the greatest classic rock ever recorded. Plus, of course, keeping you up to date. Lots of things going on here in Central Kentucky. Things that the station's involved with. Community events. A lot of fall festival, Halloween stuff coming up. We'll be talking about sports. For instance, football. Got a home game for the Eagles Friday night. Taking Holy Cross from Louisville on the Tri-County. Cardinals are going to be up in Elizabethtown taking on John Harden. But I will tell you, if you're going to either, you're going to want to grab your jacket. And if you're thin-blooded, maybe some gloves and a hat. Change is coming. 86 today, 66 only for the Friday high, and 56 for Saturday's high. And we're going to drop into the 30s from Friday night into Saturday morning. So once that sun goes down, and if you're at the football game and you're just in a t-shirt, you got to be really, really warm-blooded. Me? No, I'll have the jacket on.
1: 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Participants can only win one contest prize per person every 30 days, Monday through Friday, excluding holidays within 30 days, or the prize will be forfeited. Prizes will not be mailed or delivered. Any winner under the age of 18 must be accompanied by a parent or legal guardian. No trade or cash equivalent will be awarded for any contest prize. Any person or persons found to be in violation of these contest rules before, during, or after the respective contest or giveaway will be disqualified and will not be eligible for future contests or giveaways.
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3: Here's your Rock weather update. Chance for storms today, otherwise mainly cloudy. High of 86, southwest winds, 8 to 15 miles an hour. Cloudy skies expected with fog in spots tonight. Chance thunderstorms, lows dip down to about 66. Slight chance for storms with fog in spots early tomorrow. Daytime highs approaching 86. Sunshine mixed with clouds at times. That's your local forecast update. I'm meteorologist Ray Miller from the Rock Weather Center. Right now, it's 68 degrees.
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0: Feeling the magic power with Triumph, that trio from Ontario, Rick Emmett, Mike Levine, and Gil Moore, along with Laster. Good morning. Thanks for listening. Happy October 14th. 10-14-26, if you write dates at work today, 10-14-26, which, according to the calendar from the half-dollar store down the street, top of the list, take your parents to lunch day. Got time to do that? Take the parents to lunch? Today, apparently, the day to do it. Also, hats off and congratulations and thank yous to the ER nurses. It's your day. Emergency room nurses. Happy, happy ER nurses day. Bring your teddy bear to work or school day. I'm thinking you might get some weird looks if you bring your teddy bear to work. Just me. Nothing wrong with it. You be you. But yeah, you're bringing a teddy bear to work. I'm thinking your coworkers might razz you a bit. National Real Sugar Day. Not that fake stuff. National Stop Bullying Day. International E-Waste Day. Electronics. You don't throw those things in the garbage. You get them to one of those electronic waste collection sites. National Fossil Day. National Curves Day for the big, beautiful women with the curvy bodies. Be bold. Oh, sorry. Be bald and be free day. Why would it be bald and be free? That's an odd one. I thought be bold and be free. Eh? It says be bald. I don't know if it's typo. I've never even seen this one before. Be bald and be free day. According to the half dollar store, again, sometimes I question this one. World Standards Day. Yeah, you got to have standards around the world. And basically the best one hands down for today, National I Love You Day. Make sure you're saying I love you to those that you love in your life. And I love that superset with GNR, Van Halen, and Queen. It's coming up for you next.
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1: ABC News, I'm Sherry Preston. Pope Leo resting in a Roman hospital a day after surgery on a nodule spotted on his lung. Doctors say it is cancerous. Surgeons removed one of the lobes in his right lung. President Trump campaigning in Alaska, talking about the economy.
2: Everything went up. You know, they blame me. They caused the highest prices in history, and then they start screaming, affordability, you know? In other words, every time they want to try and get me, they say affordability, sir.
1: Later today, he'll hit the campaign trail in Arizona and then Montana. Before that, the Labor Department releases new numbers on inflation in September. The report is widely expected to show prices 3.6% higher than a year ago. Overnight, a federal judge extended the order blocking the president's White House ban on three news outlets, CNN, MS Now, and Politico. New explosions rocking Saudi Arabia, the targets of apparent Houthi attacks reportedly in the headquarters of the Saudi oil giant Aramco. This is ABC News.
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8: From the Fork Media News Desk, I'm Austin Armstrong. Taylor Regional Hospital is announcing a change that could affect patients with United Healthcare Insurance beginning next year. The hospital and its medical group says the current in-network agreement with United Healthcare for Medicare Advantage and commercial insurance plans will end on January 1st of 2027. Hospital officials say the decision follows months of negotiations, but the two sides were unable to reach an agreement. Patients with United Healthcare Medicare Advantage coverage are encouraged to review their options during Medicare open enrollment, which runs through December 7th. Emergency services will remain available to all patients. Some patients with serious medical conditions as scheduled surgeries or pregnancy may qualify for up to 90 days of continued in-network care, depending on the circumstances. Patients with questions are encouraged to contact United Healthcare or Taylor Regional Hospital's Patient Financial Service Department for assistance. In other local news, downtown Campbellsville recently welcomed more than 200 Campbellsville University students for a Court Street Live. The after-hour event was held October 8th in partnership with the university's Student Services Department. Students visit participating downtown businesses, collected stamps on passport cards, and received T-shirts and gift bags. The evening also featured music, refreshments, games, and door prizes donated by local businesses. Campbellsville Main Street officials say the evening highlighted the importance of connecting university students with local businesses and thanked the many community partners who helped make the evening possible. Turning to community events, a free food giveaway is scheduled for Thursday, October 15th, tomorrow at American Legion Park in Greensburg. The event, hosted by local outreach group God's Wills, will take place from 1 until 3 p.m. Central Time under the park's pavilion. No registration is required, and food will be distributed on a first-come, first-served basis while supplies last. Organizers say anyone who could use assistance is welcome. And finally, a reminder for Greene County residents, the Greene County Fiscal Court will hold its October meeting this Thursday, tomorrow, October 15th at 9 a.m. Central Time at the Old Courthouse. This meeting is open to the public. For more details on stories like these and more, check out our websites, myq104.com, kcountry1057.com, and wtcoradio.com.
9: 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Always keeping you weather aware.
10: Here's your Rock weather update. Chance thunderstorms today. Otherwise, cloudy skies with a few peaks of sun. High temperatures reach up to 86. Southwesterly winds 8 to 15 miles an hour. Overcast skies with fog in spots tonight. Chance of thunderstorms 66. Sunshine mixed with clouds with fog at times early tomorrow. Slight chance for storms. Daytime highs approaching 86. That's your local forecast update. I'm meteorologist Ray Miller from the Rock Weather Center. Currently, it's 68 degrees.
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Dylan did it originally, of course. Axel slash Izzy Duff and the crew with their killer version of Knocking on Heaven's Door, along with Lester St. James, rolling a superset killer classics to help us all through this Wednesday morning. And it's time for the Killer Queen. Thanks for listening.

0: Letting the good times roll on a Wednesday morning. It's the only way to do it, right? The Cars, the best of both worlds. Van Hagar era. Van Halen, of course. Before that, coming up, Aerosmith, the one-hit wonder from Aldo Nova, Fantasy. And I'm going to give you a piece of my heart. Well, actually, Janis Joplin's going to next.
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0: guy by the name of Aldo Capricino, French-Canadian, went by the stage name Aldo Nova. Yeah, that's the guy. It's not a band. It's one guy. Played the guitar, keyboards, produced the whole album, and the one-hit wonder that he's had. One of the better ones. If you ever see any of these one-hit wonder lists, it's always in the top 100, sometimes even the top 50. Fantasy. 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
3: Here's your Rock weather update. Chance of thunderstorms today. Otherwise, cloudy skies with a few peaks of sun. High temperatures reach up to 86. Southwesterly winds, 8 to 15 miles an hour. Overcast skies with fog in spots tonight. Chance of thunderstorms, 66. Sunshine mixed with clouds with fog at times early. Tomorrow, slight chance for

0: thunderstorms. Daytime high is approaching 86. That's your local forecast update. I'm meteorologist Ray Miller from the Rock Weather Center. Currently, it's 68 degrees.
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0: Jeff Keith, Frank Hannon, and the boys out of Sacktown on this Wednesday morning with The Way It Is. Tesla, of course, along with Laster, and The Way It Is around here is we fire up superset after superset every single hour for you. Stones, Cheap Trick, Pink Floyd, Eagles, more coming up in just seconds along with Laster. Hope you had a great night last night watching multiple sports. You had a chance. You had, of course, the American League Championship Series. Tampa evened at 1-1. You had the U.S. Women's Soccer getting ready for the World Cup, taking on the number one team in the world, and they ended up tying them. Had a great chance to win the game at the end. Tonight, you got, game three, the Brewers at Los Angeles in baseball. Tomorrow night, Thursday night football. Friday night football coming up for all high school stuff. Saturday, big day of college football. And, of course, Sunday, all day, you've got the NFL with breakfast starting in the morning over in London again and then wrapping up with Sunday night football. And at the same time, you've got the WNBA going into their finals. You've got the Major League Baseball's winter rival, the NHL and NBA seasons all fired up. Yeah, this time of year is just kind of crazy for sports fans, right?
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1: ABC News, I'm Sherry Preston. A peaceful night in Rome for Pope Leo after surgery to remove a nodule from his lung. ABC's Tom Sophie Burge is at the Vatican.
2: People around the world are praying for Pope Leo after new details from the Vatican about the first American pontiff's battle with lung cancer. The Vatican says the 71-year-old Pope successfully underwent surgery Tuesday, doctors removing the lower lobe of his right lung. Officials saying the procedure was conducted as it had been planned, and whatever may present a future issue was removed, adding that further tests will be conducted to decide what treatment was needed, if any.
1: A judge overnight extending his order that blocks President Trump's attempt to bar three media organizations from the White House. Iran now says a cargo ship has gone down after it hit a mine in the Strait of Hormuz. After a string of accidents involving horse-drawn carriages, officials in New York City says there is a deal in place to ban them in the city by 2028. I'm Sherry Preston, ABC News.
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8: From the Fork Media News Desk, I'm Austin Armstrong. Taylor Regional Hospital is announcing a change that could affect patients with United Healthcare Insurance beginning next year. The hospital and its medical group says the current in-network agreement with United Healthcare for Medicare Advantage and commercial insurance plans will end on January 1st of 2027. Hospital officials say the decision follows months of negotiations, but the two sides were unable to reach an agreement. Patients with United Healthcare Medicare Advantage coverage are encouraged to review their options during Medicare open enrollment, which runs through December 7th. Emergency services will remain available to all patients. Some patients with serious medical conditions as scheduled surgeries or pregnancy may qualify for up to 90 days of continued in-network care, depending on the circumstances. Patients with questions are encouraged to contact United Healthcare or Taylor Regional Hospital's Patient Financial Service Department for assistance. In other local news, downtown Campbellsville recently welcomed more than 200 Campbellsville University students for a Court Street Live. The after-hour event was held October 8th in partnership with the university's Student Services Department. Students visited participating downtown businesses, collected stamps on passport cards, and received T-shirts and gift bags. The evening also featured music, refreshments, games, and door prizes donated by local businesses. Campbellsville Main Street officials say the evening highlighted the importance of connecting university students with local businesses and thank the many community partners who helped make the evening possible. Turning to community events, a free food giveaway is scheduled for Thursday, October 15th, tomorrow at American Legion Park in Greensburg. The event, hosted by local outreach group God's Wills, will take place from 1 until 3 p.m. Central Time under the park's pavilion. No registration is required, and food will be distributed on a first-come, first-served basis while supplies last. Organizers say anyone who could use assistance is welcome. And finally, a reminder for Greene County residents, the Greene County Fiscal Court will hold its October meeting this Thursday, tomorrow, October 15th at 9 a.m. Central Time at the Old Courthouse. This meeting is open to the public. For more details on stories like these and more, check out our websites, myq104.com, kcountry1057.com, and wtcoradio.com.
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10: Here's your Rock weather update. Chance thunderstorms today. Otherwise, cloudy skies with a few peaks of sun. High temperatures reach up to 86. Southwesterly winds 8 to 15 miles an hour. Overcast skies with fog in spots tonight. Chance of thunderstorms 66. Sunshine mixed with clouds with fog at times early. Tomorrow, slight chance for storms. Daytime highs approaching 86. That's your local forecast update. I'm meteorologist Ray Miller from the Rock Weather Center. Currently 70.
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It's all over publications. Eddie, well known for talking about better man that he wants to be in his life than his stepdad. Yeah, mom remarried, and apparently stepdad was quite the a-hole. Lester, rolling through a superset, killer classics back-to-back, and the Cheap Trick Boys out of Rockford, Illinois, with Surrender. Have yourself a fantastic Wednesday, my friend. Thank you so much for listening.

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0: 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Are we reaching?
1: The Young Lust of Pink Floyd from The Wall. Stones, It's Only Rock and Roll, But I Like It. I Like It. It should actually have been It's Only Rock and Roll, But I Love It. Love It. Do you agree? 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My friend, you are going to be reaching over and cranking up the stereo. I promise. Judas Priest, Motley Crue, Grand Funk Railroad, the classic We're American Band. 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

0: Don Brewer, Mark Farner, Mal Schachner. Guys out of Flint, Michigan, proud to be an American band, Grand Funk Railroad, on the station that's proud to be an American rocker, 106.7. It's the Morning Mayhem with Lester, honored to be helping Central Kentucky wake up and get going with one classic rock anthem after another, after another, after another, including before I get out of the door at the top of the hour, my friend will enjoy some Poison, AC/DC, Steve Miller Band. And in case you missed me talking about it, the weather... change coming. A little moisture next couple days, but temperatures in the mid-80s still. Yeah, middle of October, mid-80s. But today, tomorrow, 86. Friday, only 66. 56 on Saturday. And the chill, if you've not gotten your coats out, or the hats, gloves, stuff like that, Friday night into Saturday and Saturday into Sunday, temperatures dropping into the 30s. Good news is just those two, and then it starts warming up again next week. So if you're going to any of the high school football games Friday night, good news, the Cats, they're out of town. They're not going to play in Kentucky weather. No, they're going to play in Oklahoma weather, which hopefully will be a little weather. Yeah, in case you didn't look at the schedule, Cats on the road against Oklahoma, which, of course, coming off that big win against Texas, the number one team in the country. So hopefully the Cats catch them on a little lull after that big game, and they keep their march going up in the top 25 with a win.
1: 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Participants can only win one contest prize per person every 30 days, Monday through Friday, excluding holidays within 30 days, or the prize will be forfeited. Prizes will not be mailed or delivered. Any winner under the age of 18 must be accompanied by a parent or legal guardian. No trade or cash equivalent will be awarded for any contest prize. Any person or persons found to be in violation of these contest rules before, during, or after the respective contest or giveaway will be disqualified and will not be eligible for future contests or giveaways.
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3: Here's your Rock weather update. Chance thunderstorms today. Otherwise, cloudy skies with a few peaks of sun. High temperatures reach up to 87. Southwesterly winds 8 to 15 miles an hour. Overcast with fog tonight. Storms likely. Lows around 67. Chance of thunderstorms with fog early tomorrow. Daytime highs approaching 83. Mainly cloudy skies expected. That's your local forecast update. I'm meteorologist Ray Miller from the Rock Weather Center. Currently, it's 72 degrees.
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0: The title cut from one of the three great albums that Steve Miller and his band released over a four-year period from 75 to 79. Fly Like an Eagle, The Joker, and Book of Dreams. All those hits set Steve up for life. The residuals off those songs alone make you or I very happy to just stay home and collect paychecks, for royalty checks for the rest of our lives. Not Steve, though. He's outperforming, still doing stuff, and kept recording after that. That's probably why he has way more money than I ever will. As we head out the door, another superset, killer classic rock for you. We'll get it started with Poison, Police, Whitesnake, Black Sabbath, all part of that superset on this Take Your Parents to Lunch Day, according to the calendar on the wall from the Half Dollar Store. If you got time and your parents are still alive and they're around, make sure you take them out to lunch today. Also, bring your teddy bear to work or school day. If you take your teddy bear to work, do you think you're going to take some abuse from your coworkers? I think I'd take a lot of abuse here in the studio. National Real Sugar Day, not the fake stuff. Get real sugar today. National Stop Bullying Day. It's also National Curves Day for the big, beautiful women and all their bodily curves. International E-Waste Day. Electronics. Take care of your electronics. Don't throw them in the garbage. Take them to one of those electronics waste disposals. World Standards Day, because God knows we got to have standards around here. It's also ER Nurses Day. Thank you to all the nurses working in the emergency room. It's your day today, ER nurses. Hopefully you don't go see a nurse today in the ER. And finally, it's National I Love You Day. I do. I love all of you. Thank you so much for letting me be a part of your weekday mornings. And I hope you love this next superset that's coming up in seconds.
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1: ABC News, I'm Sherry Preston. Inflation ramping up. The Labor Department says prices in September were 3.7% higher than a year ago, slightly higher than expectations. ABC's Elizabeth Schulze.
2: Airfares were higher. You've got all their transportation costs rising. One thing that was notable, we did see a slight decline in grocery prices, though a lot of foods, individual foods, are higher compared to the past year.
1: Pope Leo recovering at Gemelli Hospital in Rome after surgery to take out a nodule spotted on his lung. That has proved cancerous, and doctors removed the lower lobe of the Pope's right lung. President Trump continuing his Western campaign swing with stops in Arizona and Montana today after a rally last night in Alaska. Despite the president's announcement over the weekend of what he called energy ceasefire between Russia and Ukraine, the president of Ukraine says new Russian attacks have left hundreds of thousands of people across his country, including in the capital of Kyiv, without power. This is ABC News. Cornell University's Faculty Senate will begin deliberating a no-confidence resolution condemning the school's response to sexual violence on campus.
3: 1 month after allegations of a gang rape at a campus fraternity shook the Ivy League school, the resolution could mark the clearest rebuke of Cornell's leadership since the controversy began. Cornell's top brass is set to address the Faculty Senate and take questions before the debate begins. The formal vote on the no-confidence resolution will take place later this month. The debate comes 1 day after Cornell announced a series of changes to address sexual assaults on campus, including temporarily reporting incidents to the New York State Police and suspending fraternity parties for the rest of the year. Peter Harlamus, ABC News, New York.
1: What if the Democrats do win in a few weeks? They are talking about it. The party says they'll begin right out of the gate reinstating the Affordable Care Act tax breaks, reversing Medicaid cuts, and holding votes against the Iran war and the White House tariffs. I'm Sherry Preston, ABC News.
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10: Welcome, everyone. This is Kentucky Sports Radio, Wednesday, October the 14th. I am Matt Jones. We are live in Evansville, Kentucky. 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I'm going to act like it's Kentucky. 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You can give us a shout on the Clark's Pump and Shop phone line, 859-280-2287. 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Smith Law Office. If you call T.J., he'll make them pay. It is our Stormin' Norman road trip, which is put together in about 48 hours' notice. but sponsored by Paul Miller Ford, Alumni Hall, and the Gary C. Johnson Law Office. We are here in Evansville. Ryan and Mario got up at 6 a.m. this morning, right?
6: 5 a.m.
11: Yeah, Mario made it to my house by 6 o'clock this morning.
10: Took you an hour to get ready, Mario.
6: Yeah.
10: Wow.
6: I got there early, though.
11: Got there early.
6: Told me 6:15. I got there at 6.
10: That's good. And then you came and picked me up in Louisville. And now we are here on our way to Norman, Oklahoma, with our first stop here. So if you are in the Evansville area and you'd like to come and say hello, we are at Cambridge. It is just up there next to the interstate and golf course here. That's very nice. Looked outside. The bunkers are beautiful. Nice little sort of half link style golf course. Four UK fans already found their way here because, Shannon, they put it on Facebook and said that KSR was coming with Brian Lemon as the as one of the hosts.
12: As
10: so
12: the,
10: welcome
12: as the
10: to
12: we call him, Brian Lemon.
10: Nice, Brian Lemon. That's what they call you here, apparently, in Indiana. Did well, you know, by an alias when you worked here?
11: Well, you know, the truth is from Henderson and Evansville. He calls me Brian, so maybe everybody here thinks my name is Brian.
10: And you were on TV for a long time. Drew's back in Lexington. Drew, we miss you on the trip. I had the country music ready this morning, and we missed miss having you.
13: Yeah, I was just looking out the window. There was like a little rain cloud just over my house in my neighborhood hitting right on my roof. It was pretty sad watching Mario's videos.
6: We miss you, buddy.
10: Mario, a lot of videos to start. He's going to be on the air with us this week. Mario, nice of you to wear sweatpants and really dress up for the occasion.
6: Y'all wear sweat. Well, he's wearing shorts.
10: Yeah. This is our normal apparel, though. Normally, you're more like fashionable. Yeah.
6: I wanted to fit in.
10: Well, we are on our way to Oklahoma. For another, I mean, it feels like this is now the fourth in a row kind of exciting UK football game. Kentucky has won the last three. They'll try to win a fourth in Oklahoma. We are going this way, and then I guess we get to St. Louis and head down, staying tonight in Springfield. We'll talk later about where the show is tomorrow in Springfield, then Tulsa, and then Oklahoma City. Ryan, for us, a relatively short road trip.
11: But an exciting one because what the football team has done. You know, when the season started and the schedule came out, I thought this was probably a loss. At Oklahoma, a team that just went to the playoffs last year, I thought this is a loss.
10: Well, people still think it's a loss. I mean, it's a, we're seven-point underdog, 7.5, 6.5, depending on where you look at it. People still have us losing.
11: Well, you know, you had that percentage chance that we were supposed to lose at South Carolina and the LSU game. He said it was 8%.
10: It was the chances of winning both games statistically were 8.5%, and we did it. And if you throw this in, chances of winning those two games and this game statistically would have been 3% when you started. And if they win Saturday, they will have done a 1 in 33 chance they will have accomplished.
11: Well, I tell you what that 8% should have been. 100%, because Kentucky won them both.
10: And if you throw in Texas A&M, Drew, it might have been 1% chance to win all four of them.
13: Oh, absolutely. What's our percentage chance to just go undefeated the rest of the way? Do we have that number?
10: It's got to be tiny. But you know what? Why not believe?
11: Why not dream?
10: Why not believe? We're halfway through the season. We're 5-1. Things have been awesome. Things
6: playoff.
10: All right, well, let's you know, Mario, it's as if you, you're reading my mind.
11: Did he help produce the show with you?
10: Yes, on the Storm and North, because I wanted to talk, to start this show, a little playoff. You okay starting a little playoff?
11: Playoffs?
10: I can't believe, like, how possible a playoff is. Let's just go through what would need to happen. Okay, it's hard for me to see us making the playoff and not winning Saturday. You could do it. You just have to win out. But I think that we're going to just be the kind of team that plays so many games that come down to the end. I think it's going to be hard, Ryan, to have four toss-up games at the end of the year and win them all.
11: Especially in the SEC. It's just tough for anybody to do that, not just Kentucky, anybody.
10: So, but let's say we win this one because we're going to spend time later in the week talking about how we win this one. I feel very good, Drew, about Vandy. Do you? I mean, I'm not saying we can't lose. Vandy's beaten us many times. We thought we should beat them. But it's at home. They're not good. They lost by 40 to Ole Miss. We should win that game.
13: Completely agree. Vandy's down. They got a young quarterback who's still figuring things out. That would be a big disappointment if you were to slip up in that one.
10: Then you get a bye. Okay, I just want you to think about what it would be like from October 24th to November 7th if we're on a two-week bye. With all being 7-1. I mean, it would really be like Mark Pope should be the happiest of everybody. Because even if we're not good at basketball, people be like, "Well, just wait. we got a November to remember coming here in a little bit, and that would be good. So then you would have four games, Ryan, where you would play maybe your three biggest football rivals.
11: Yes.
10: And then a fourth team that I think you have a lot in common with in terms of as a program. You'd be playing Florida, Tennessee, and Louisville, and Missouri. None of those games look unwinnable.
11: Not anymore.
10: Tennessee doesn't have a quarterback.
11: Right.
10: They just keep flipping back and forth and can't. I mean, they barely beat Arkansas last week. Florida had a great start, but got blown off the map by a South Carolina team that you just beat.
11: Right.
10: Right. Missouri has been good, but I don't know that you're intimidated by Missouri. And then Louisville is at home, and it's Louisville. You can win three of those four games. You can do it. You can win three of those four games. And then with your schedule, if you win three of those four games, you're going to the playoff. Like, you're going to the playoff with three of those four games, assuming you beat Oklahoma. That is exciting because, Ryan, it is doable.
11: Yeah, you just said that we could be 7-1 going into that bye week.
10: But now you have to beat Oklahoma. I do want to be clear about that.
11: And then you win three of the last four. I mean, you're sitting there with 10 wins. My goodness. Yeah, you are definitely in the playoffs.
10: With our schedule, too, of the teams we've played, because Alabama will almost certainly be in the playoffs.
11: How many SEC teams do you think will go?
10: That's a good question. I mean, Alabama, Georgia, and Texas, I'm going to go ahead and put them in.
11: Okay.
10: I'm going to assume those three make it. All right. I think the SEC gets five. There's a scenario they could get six, but I think that's probably unlikely. So they get five. So basically you are competing with Missouri and Tennessee, two of the teams you're playing.
11: Yeah.
10: For one of the spots. Ole Miss.
11: Yeah.
10: I mean, I think that's your competition, and I think two of those four teams are going to go. And if you end up beating Missouri and Tennessee, you will have beaten two of the teams that want to go.
11: Well, there are some people that believe in us because, like we talked about, the bracketology had us playing one playoff game at Indiana. I think one had us playing against Texas. So there's people
10: who believe.
11: One had us
10: playing against UCLA. I mean, Drew, I know that this kind of sounds like a pie in the sky, but when you actually break it down game by game, it is not that crazy.
13: It's not that crazy at all. You know, as fans, we've dreamed before, and we were probably dreaming a little too big. It wasn't really realistic. I mean, pretty much every projection on the internet now has Kentucky somewhere in it today. There's still football left, but it's not just fans thinking big and hoping. It's like we are firmly in the conversation right now going into Oklahoma.
10: And that, to me, is what's the most exciting.
11: It is.
10: Is that you can sit there and say, yes, why can't we make it? But it starts with this game in Oklahoma because, as you said, Ryan, this was a loss before the season. Right, I mean, Oklahoma kind of was projected to go to a playoff. Mm-hmm. They have on paper a great quarterback. He's been very inconsistent, but this was on paper a loss. You win this, now you get going.
11: Up until the win just last week against Texas, they had been obviously struggled, disappointed. Fans were getting a little upset with what was going on in Oklahoma, but then they pulled off the big win last week.
10: Does that make you – are you glad they won that game, or do you wish they hadn't?
11: I'm actually glad they won it. I think they'll be a little full of themselves, little big heads coming in, thinking they're going to knock off little old Kentucky. You keep thinking that. We're about ready to come in and kick your ass.
10: Do you realize that there's – this is the last game in the history of the SEC where two teams, Drew, have yet to play each other?
13: Oh,
10: like,
13: no,
10: since
13: I did not
10: the
13: realize
10: new SEC,
13: that,
10: yeah. Kentucky and Oklahoma are the last two teams who had not played each other, and now, Drew, are playing each other.
13: Well, let's go ahead and get that 1-0 record up on them since they're now in the SEC, maybe start a streak up against them. I'm with Ryan. I like that they won the Texas game. You know, we saw what Kentucky did coming back from A&M against South Alabama, where we're losing in the second quarter. There's a little bit of that on both sides with Kentucky coming off LSU. But Oklahoma only had one offensive touchdown in that game. Not to discredit them beating Texas, but they had a blocked punt and an interception return. That offense still has problems.
10: Yeah, it does. Now let's talk about this trip. I've sensed a giddiness in you, Ryan, that is rare for these trips. Usually you would treat at least the first day of these trips like you were going to the dentist. Then you would settle in, you'd have a couple mimosas, and like you'd start to get a little wild. I feel giddiness from you from the beginning.
11: Well, one, I'm an empty nester now, so I have not tied down at home.
10: So you have nothing to do.
11: Nothing to do. I've never been to a football game in Oklahoma, so that excites me, a new stadium. And when you said you're going to stop in Evansville, this is one of my hometowns, man. This is where I hung out.
10: Yeah, we've passed, Mario, four different places that Ryan has already said he's lived on this drive.
11: Yeah.
12: This is his town right here, Evansville.
10: What was the town you said had a baseball player from? You got so excited. He pointed to just a plot of grass on the side of the road and said, there's a guy on the White Sox that lived here.
11: Colson Montgomery, the starting shortstop, is from Holland, Indiana. I'm just showing you.
10: Why did that make you so excited?
11: Because Holland is like, you could fit Holland in this banquet room right now. It's as little as Otwell. It's a teeny tiny little town. My best friend I grew up with is right back there from Otwell, Mike Syracuse.
10: That's very nice.
11: That's why I'm giddy.
10: He's also the reason he can't say Syracuse, because he says Syracuse because of you, which is why he can never do it. Do you sense Mario his giddiness?
14: Yeah, he is. He's in a good mood. Yeah, he's excited for this one.
10: And you all went to Alumni Hall yesterday and got some UK apparel. I did as well.
11: Great swag. They hooked us up. We got our fit for the rest of the week. Yeah.
15: A lot of Kentucky gear.
10: Explain to people what you got, because I thought that was kind of funny the way you described it. You described it like an old man would describe clothes.
11: I think I said I got two of those dry fit hoodies, the ones like you like to wear. You got a rollback one. It's not like a hoodie, but it's like dry fit material.
10: A rollback? What does that mean, rollback?
11: You know what they're called? The rollback shirts?
10: Do you mean rowback?
11: That's it, yeah.
10: See, Drew, this is what you're missing, is he got a rollback
11: shirt. I got to say something to Drew. Drew,
13: yeah, what's
11: went
13: up?
11: From Juvenile to Avett Brothers back-to-back on great, this road show already.
13: No, I love both of those. What's wrong with that? Sounds like a great playlist.
10: What's wrong with Juvenile and the Avett Brothers? And then Mario figured out who Clint Black was.
16: I don't know who that is.
10: I've played you Clint Black on every trip we've ever went. Do you just look at these white country singers and say they're all the same?
16: No, I do not. No, I don't know who Clint Black is. People say he's a legend, though.
10: Well, he is. Did you like it? It was killing time.
16: Not my type. Not my type.
11: He liked Juvenile, though.
10: You did like Juvenile. When I played Juvenile.
16: I like Juvenile.
10: I added a station. I programmed a station, Drew, for Mario.
16: Yeah.
10: And okay. I programmed one station for Ryan as well.
11: Okay, Drew. He says, Mario, pick a station. You have one of our stations. Mario says, I want some rap. No, you're not having rap. Pick another one. He says, well, I'll take R&B.
10: I did that.
16: No, you did.
10: Current rap. I can't understand any of those words. And plus, if my mom calls, it's too much cussing, Drew. I think that's fair.
13: Yeah, I don't know new rap either. Mario, sometimes on these road trips, you just got to, whatever's playing is playing. Billy the Kid, what was that, Matt, you introduced me to back in the day? Eventually, you just start singing it, Mario. It gets stuck in your head.
16: Yeah. He's going to be singing Clint Black before it's over, aren't you?
14: No, I'm not.
10: Okay. 859-280-2287. We are here in Evansville. We are at Cambridge. I'm going to have to just say golf course, sir. I can't just keep saying Cambridge because it doesn't say to people where they are. It's a golf course, public and private mix. You are welcome to come out. We've already had
11: another dude from Otwell just showed up. Otwell in the house.
10: That's very nice. All of Ryan's hometowns coming together. We'll be right back. We are storming Norman with KSR.
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15: City of Berea in Madison County has officially become the first municipality in central Kentucky to cancel and decommission its automated license plate reader contract with Flock Safety. City Council members and civil liberties advocates cited Fourth Amendment privacy concerns, a lack of clear audit logs on third-party federal access, and rising annual renewal costs in voting to remove the surveillance cameras from municipal roadways. Whiskey Thief Distilling Company in rural Franklin County has been officially ranked the number one whiskey tour experience in North America in National Travel Awards, cited on a 127-acre working farm along Crab Orchard Road. The craft distillery beat out heritage distilleries across Kentucky and Tennessee by allowing visitors to sample uncut, unfiltered bourbon straight from the barrel using a copper thief. I'm Travis Laird.
20: This is the Kentucky News Network.
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0: 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Text machine, guys, 772-774-5254. I love you all, but we can't. This is an echoey room. I can't. You could no talking during the show. 859-280-2287. One person writes on the text machine, Matt, do you think either Ryan or Mario know where your phrase Stormin' Norman comes from? I bet Ryan does.
1: I don't know.
0: You do not know.
1: No, I don't.
0: Let's see. Who would know? Shannon, do you know?
2: I think I know, yes.
0: Drew, do you know?
3: No.
0: And Ryan?
4: Is it from the military, Norman Weisskopf?
0: Close, although not close.
4: Yeah.
0: Something with the military. Shannon, what's his name?
2: Wasn't it during Desert Storm?
0: But what was his name?
4: Biletnikoff.
0: It is not Fred Biletnikoff from the NFL.
2: Norman Rockwell. No,
0: not Norman Rockwell. Come on. Collectively, you all got this. It's down to you and Shannon. No. He was with Colin Powell.
4: Yeah. I can see his face.
0: What was his
4: name?
0: Kind
4: of a chubby little white guy.
0: He wasn't little, but he was chubby.
4: Yeah. Norman Weisskopf. That's what I'm going with.
0: You got the cough. Turn your head and get the rest of it.
2: We're on a first name basis here. We just call him
0: right.
2: Norm, okay?
0: Schwarzkopf.
4: Schwarzkopf. Yeah.
0: They called him Stormin' Norman because it was Desert Storm.
4: Uh-huh. Mm-hmm. Yeah.
0: It's a different time. Like, we knew, like, when we do military things now, I feel like we don't know who the generals are. But, like, for whatever reason, even as a kid, I knew who that was.
4: And that happened, obviously, during our lifetimes. Is that something they study now in history class? Is that little...
0: No.
4: Blip in history?
0: I don't think they study it. I lived through it, and you don't remember it, so...
4: Yeah. That's why you got to have it in history class. Keep it alive.
0: Maybe so. One person writes, Missouri plays Ole Miss this weekend. That will also make a team that we might be have eliminated. They won't be eliminated. I think with two losses, I mean, even LSU with two losses, they're still in it, but they're going to have to run the table. They're going to have to beat Texas, Alabama, and Georgia, all three. I don't think you're out. Even with three losses, you might get in, but I think it's unlikely. I don't think you're out until the third loss, but... you know, even if we lose Saturday, we're not out. It's just, Drew, going to be hard to see us winning out if we do lose Saturday.
3: Correct. And, you know, on Oklahoma side, I don't think they should be in the contention. But with the win they got last week, on their end, they're believing a little bit, too, because they only have the two losses. I don't think that's realistic. But they're going into this game saying the same things we are.
0: They are, and I think they only have one game left against sort of the top powers. So they still believe that they're kind of in it as well.
3: Their losses are at Michigan and at Georgia. I mean, those are two pretty big.
4: Wow.
0: Yeah, but Michigan might end up terrible.
4: Yeah.
0: We'll see how it goes. Can you? I know I'm going to say this a lot, but can you imagine what it would be like to play Louisville with a playoff spot on the line?
4: For both schools or just us? Because both schools are having it on the line.
0: Well,
4: it
0: would give them a lot of motivation, too.
4: Yes.
0: I mean, like, they would have a ton of motivation to keep us out.
4: Kind of like we kept them out a couple years ago. We had the motivation on our part.
0: I think they were already out by the time they played. Remember, it looked like they were going to have to beat us, and then I think they lost to Houston or something the game before, and that made it to where they wouldn't have made it.
4: That'd be an awesome environment. Yeah. I mean, we've had these great environments already. That could top everything.
0: Drew, what do you think of the helmets and the uniforms we're wearing tomorrow? It's got mixed reviews online.
3: I don't love it, but I'll say right now they could do anything and I would not care. They can do no wrong. I wouldn't have picked it. It doesn't really, I don't think they really match. Like, there's a stripe on the pants, and then there's not a stripe on the jersey. It kind of looks like they got dressed in the dark. That being said, I do not care. Wear whatever. You are 5-1. Don't listen to me. Go kick some ass in Oklahoma, whatever you're wearing.
0: I like their trying stuff.
4: I
0: think that's what they did at Oregon. Mm-hmm. You try stuff. Some of it at Oregon works. Some of it doesn't. I agree it doesn't look like it matches, oddly. But I do like the black helmets, but it's just, I don't know, it just kind of looks like it doesn't match. What do you think, Mark?
1: I like it. I like it. I think it'll look better, like, once they get on the field and you see it on TV.
0: Why is that?
1: You know, when they're lined up, you know, you got the black pants, black helmet, white jersey. I think it'll look good, like, on TV. I don't know about in person, but... on TV, I think it'll look good.
0: How's it going to look different on TV? Well, it's the same colors.
1: They're standing from the side. Like, if you watch it on TV, they're standing. When they line up, they're standing from the side.
0: So you think it's like they'll look good as long as they stand sideways?
1: Yeah.
2: The side profile. Some people look better with a side profile than straight ahead, you know?
0: Yeah, I guess. I think most people look worse from the side profile.
1: Some people do.
0: Some people do. What about you?
4: I don't really like it, but it doesn't matter to us. If the players like it, that's all that matters. They think it looks cool, if they feel good about it.
0: I agree, and I think Drew's right that, like, at this point, you know, things are going so well.
4: Right.
0: It's kind of like, do whatever you want. Has anyone had approval rating in the state like Will has?
4: Oh, wow.
0: Since what? Cal in 2012?
4: Probably.
0: Or 2010?
4: I don't even know if there's anybody else in the conversation.
0: I mean, there is not one person in the state.
4: Yeah, what fan is going to say something
0: bad? Even when Cal was here, there were a handful of people, even during Cal's, like, biggest areas, who were like, I don't like that he says the NBA is what matters.
4: Yeah.
0: Or they maybe thought he was arrogant.
4: Yeah, he made that comment, the best day in UK history.
0: Is there anything six games into the season, Mario, there's nothing even to people criticize Will Stein about, is there?
1: People love him, like, from all generations, old to young.
0: That's exactly right. Yeah. Oh, that's another good – older people really like him. Young kids really like him. Drew, he has, like, unanimous approval, doesn't he?
3: I really can't think of a slip-up, even just to try to come up with one for the conversation.
2: Maybe the church folk that don't like his cussing.
0: Okay, that's right. There's a couple people that don't like that he cusses. That's right. That's the only thing. There's a few preachers who think he cusses too much.
2: Yeah,
0: that's it, really. Yeah, that's the only – and I don't even know if they really believe it. Like, after the game, I had a preacher write me and say, I was mad that he was cussing, but go ahead and keep cussing. The Lord understands.
1: Is that right?
4: Lord's a football fan.
2: You see, Ryan, Will Stein can cuss. You can't cuss, though, Ryan.
0: You cannot cuss on the air like you did yesterday. Yeah. By the way, that got left on the podcast.
4: Yeah, I'm aware. I've heard from several people yesterday.
0: Were they disappointed in you?
4: Maybe a little bit. Yeah, I didn't like the word that came out of my mouth, the poopy word.
0: I also – stop saying that. Drew, I also didn't like the insinuation that he acted like we were mean to him. I don't think that's true in the least.
3: I still think that was an outrageous answer. I love you, Ryan, but we've had fun since 1996.
0: Especially since there are things that you do that I don't even say. Like, there are things you do – like, I give you a break on the air more than people know.
4: Well, I might have to disagree with that a little bit. You're better with me in person than you are on the air.
0: Well, depends on the day. 859-280-2287, who's first, Shannon?
2: Well, we need to get to a break here. We got 30 seconds.
0: Oh, okay. Well, then never mind. All right. Well, we are here in Evansville.
4: Yes.
0: The trip is sponsored by Paul Miller Ford, Alumni Hall, and the Gary Johnson Law Office. We are at Cambridge, a nice, really golf course. Hope it doesn't rain. The
4: big lightning bolt just came out.
0: Big lightning and thunders made Mario jump during the commercial break. We will take a break and be right back. Look at these people getting here. This is Kentucky Sports Radio.
5: It is a busy sports October in Kentucky. Hey, I'm Scott Fitzgerald. We got a lot to unpack. Let's start with college football. Kentucky takes its 5-1 record and a number 15 national ranking to Oklahoma this weekend. Of course, coming off that win over LSU, quarterback Kenny Minchie scoring the game-winning two-point conversion, giving the Wildcats consecutive overtime victories. He's thrown for nearly 1,400 yards with 11 touchdowns. Large part of his success is due to the Big Uglies up front who offer the protection for Minchie, Oklahoma head coach Brett Venables.
6: Yeah, they're violent.
5: He had a simple answer. Answer when asked about that offensive line, but he did follow up with this.
6: They're really good up front. Can't say that enough. I showed the whole team why we feel like they're the best offensive line that we've played. The toughness, the edge, the physicality, the finish, the violence, all of those things. They understand it's not coach speak.
5: Kickoff is at 7:30 on Saturday in Norman. Louisville football heading east to take on Syracuse. And the biggest question for the Louisville defense is who will be under center for Syracuse. They've used four quarterbacks in five games. And its top three options are dealing with injuries. That could leave Georgetown transfer Danny Lauder, who threw a touchdown pass in relief against Virginia. Coach Fran Brown hasn't ruled anyone out, but does appreciate Lauder's understanding of the playbook.
7: Takes a lot of heart for a young man to all of a sudden go from being on a crush team early in the week and throwing out the entire week and then getting called up and being able to go in. We had no idea he was going in. Actually, when he went in, we threw time out. We still didn't know he was going in. We didn't know that that Malachi was going to be down.
5: SEC Basketball Media Days continue in Birmingham today. Kentucky will take center stage. Wildcats women's basketball coach Kenny Brooks is scheduled to speak, followed by men's coach Mark Pope. Pope is bringing newcomers Zoom Diallo and Milan Momchilovic, along with sophomore center Malachi Moreno. Meanwhile, Pope reached out to students on campus this week, asking them to bring the noise and energy to Rupp Arena this season. Kentucky opens their exhibition play Friday, that against Little Rock. That's a look at your sports on this Wednesday. Have a great day, Kentucky. I'm Scott Fitzgerald.
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16: 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Here's Matt Jones.
0: Welcome back. This is Kentucky Sports Radio on the way to Norman, Oklahoma. Alumni Hall, Paul Miller Ford and Gary C. Johnson. I think it's the first time Gary C. Johnson's been part of the show.
4: I think so.
0: The ubiquitous advertiser all across Eastern Kentucky.
4: Yeah, he's in Eastern Kentucky in the mountains or something, isn't he?
0: He is. We got to talk just a second.
2: Oh, man, please.
0: Well, first of all, one person writes, Matt, think about this. During the Gulf War with Norman Schwarzkopf, there were trading cards of the generals and the defense secretary. Can you imagine that now? That is kind of hard to imagine. There were. That was probably people were into that war. Much more so. Like, now wars are much more controversial, it feels like, than it was then.
4: And he was on TV every single night giving an update or a quote or something.
0: He was. Yeah, he was. All right. This thing you drink every morning.
2: French vanilla coffee.
4: Large French vanilla iced coffee from McDonald's.
2: Extra sugar.
0: I mean, Drew, it looks like the unhealthiest thing that someone could put in their body.
3: It all comes down to how much sweetener he's getting in it. Because if it's just the milk and the coffee, it's manageable. But if he's loading it up with the vanilla, it's a milkshake.
0: But you get vanilla.
4: Yes.
17: I've heard him ask for extra vanilla.
4: No, I've never asked for extra vanilla?
17: No, I haven't.
4: There's only 270 calories in that drink.
0: That's a lie. I don't care what you say.
4: You don't believe the McDonald's?
2: I think they left a one and a comma out of that.
0: There's no way in that huge cup of sludge sugar that there is only 270
4: calories.
0: There's no way that is the same amount of calories as a regular Coke. There's just not. Mario, look at it.
17: 800 at least. At least.
2: And you supersized it, right?
0: Yeah, you
4: all get a large.
0: Always
4: get a large.
0: Yeah. Did you look up large on the calories, or did you look up small?
4: Here, I'll just let you read it yourself here.
0: Okay. Let me see this.
4: All right.
2: Is that heavy?
0: A large McDonald's McCafe with cream and sugar or flavor with syrup. It's more. I don't care what it is. That's big McDonald's trying to do
18: no
0: it.
18: No way.
0: All across the internet, Ryan, the All Yorn video.
4: Yes.
0: Has gone. I mean, we talked about it yesterday, but it's like literally it's everywhere. Mm-hmm. I mean, it's everywhere. And if you read like comment sections, it's just people saying, why can't we?

0: and that song. And if you watch the report, it's all in Chinese. It's baffling to me. I mean, it's another example of what we talked about, the publicity.
1: It was the perfect song at the perfect time, showing people at their happiest.
0: And then they sang the chorus.
1: Yes.
0: Like, that's part of what makes it, Drew, so good, was that everybody was belting the chorus out at the same time.
2: And the song is kind of about, like, loving you through everything. It's kind of the Kentucky football fan story. Like, I loved you when you were, you know, losing to teams you shouldn't lose to. We were still in those stands.
0: That's a great point. Yep. That we loved them. We loved UK football till our lungs gave out.
3: Yeah.
0: Even though they didn't give us anything, even through their pitifulness, we weren't lying. We're all theirs, and they're all ourn.
1: That is perfect. Truth,
2: there ain't no two ways around it. We've loved them forever.
4: brings a tear to my eye the way you put that.
3: I get what you're saying.
0: Okay, and then back to publicity. I don't know if you saw New York Times today. Okay, biggest newspaper probably in the world has a story about the guy and that girl that took the guy and his daughter that took their picture at midfield. That's in the New York Times today.
3: That's big time.
0: This random picture that I posted, that the woman sent to me, then I posted, and now the New York Times has done a feature on their family. Like, well, you couldn't pay, like, $500,000 was cheap.
1: That's
0: for
1: true.
0: The publicity this has gotten UK football.
1: That's why they'll gladly pay every penny of it, because it's been worth all the recognition they've been getting from it. But that photo yanks at your heartstrings, whether you're a football fan or not. That's a man and his daughter celebrating a big victory 19 years apart.
0: But if you had told me that there would be a story in the New York Times about Kentucky football, I would have assumed, Shannon, we had an awful scandal. That's
2: exactly
0: what I would have assumed.
3: Yeah.
0: I would have never assumed there would be a story in the New York Times just about the joy,
3: right,
0: Shannon, of UK football.
4: Yeah, I mean, maybe on like a local publication or something like that, but the New York Times profiling two Kentucky fans?
0: It just called them up, and like the story is about their life history, and like it's just I can't believe it.
1: So they tracked him down, interviewed him, have quotes from him in the story.
0: Yeah,
1: that's very cool.
0: It talks about how the picture got taken in 2007, and then what happened this year, and you know it actually goes into the game. You know how much we've struggled. Like, you were on the field, Mark.
3: Yeah.
0: Explain to people what that was like on the field in that moment.
3: Kind of hard to put into words. It almost felt like the world was slowing down, like you're in this moment and like everybody's jumping around, like students are like got their shirts off and everybody's yelling and like people are singing. Like, it's just like, it's kind of hard to explain. Like,
0: was it one of those things like you didn't want to leave?
3: No, you didn't want to leave.
0: There were people on the field like,
3: you just felt good. Like, you felt so good.
0: There were people on the field, I think, like 45 minutes
1: to
0: an hour.
1: That's what I heard.
0: Just hanging out.
1: That's what I heard. They were out there on an hour because they didn't want it to end. They wanted it to continue. And we were long overdue for a celebration like that.
0: And also, Drew, Rick has become a star. Another viral post of Rick was his call yesterday. I don't know if they're going to contact him, but I had someone from a national outlet ask if I knew Rick's phone number.
1: Oh, there you go.
0: And I told him no. Who knows? Maybe Rick becomes a celebrity from all this in Middlesboro.
2: Yeah. So I sent you all that message, but two of my friends helped him not knowing who he was. And then they saw the clip Mario put up on Instagram and sent it to me. And they said, we pulled him over the wall, and it was a task, but they got him there and had so much fun with Rick on the field.
0: Everybody, I have friends of mine who don't know sports, but they saw that video they've like fallen for Rick. Rick is like becoming a star.
1: Well, he is the heart of Middlesboro. There's no doubt. He represents.
0: Wait a minute, hang on.
1: And, his best line that he had the whole day was, he said, "I'm gonna put my name under your name on the sign."
0: I absolutely love that. I think they should just put Lee Majors, Matt Jones, and
1: Rick. Rick.
0: Who's next, Shannon?
4: Rob,
0: go ahead, Rob.
5: Man, this has been the best season for Kentucky football. My dad and I, he lives in Russell Springs, and I called him, and the first thing out of his mouth was, boy, can you believe this football team? It has been so exciting, and now basketball is just around the corner. I live here in Tahlequah, Oklahoma.
0: Yeah.
5: So I've been hunting up tickets to get to Norman, man. I've been hunting them up big.
0: Well, there's still a lot of tickets to get up there and see y'all. I appreciate the call. I hope you will. There's still a lot of tickets, I mean, on the secondary sites, and they're not crazy. I mean, you can get in. If you just want to get in, you can get in for $65. And the lower level seats aren't insane. I've kind of been waiting, trying to figure

0: the right time to buy like some really good seats, but it's not bad at all. I mean, the stadium's big, so that's part of it.
1: I had somebody tell me yesterday they're having a harder time getting good tickets for the volleyball game Friday night than they were for the football game. So we got good tickets for the football game. I'm trying to get good tickets for the volleyball game, and they're like, they're all sold out.
0: Oh, really?
1: Well, the good tickets, I guess.
0: I mean, how big is that place?
1: I don't know. I have no idea.
0: Yeah, I don't know. Let's talk for just a second about this trip. So we're going to get in the car after this immediately. We had talked about going to Mount Vernon. I think we can bite off more than that.
1: You were like in a warp zone this morning. I don't know how we got from Louisville to Evansville so fast.
2: It was quick.
0: So there was a town that looks like the best town for us that would like get us 2 hours from here is called O-K-A-W-V-I-L-L-E.
2: Oakville?
0: Aquaville.
1: Oh, my buddies are shaking their head no.
0: No, why not? Why not? I'm not allowed to go there? Why can't I go there?
1: May not be anything there.
0: It says they have a Dairy Queen.
1: Well, here we go.
0: We could do it at a Dairy Queen.
1: Matt Myron from Dairy Queen in Oakville, Illinois.
0: I mean, I bet they've never had an ESPN radio show before.
1: I can probably guarantee it.
0: maybe it would be exciting. You don't like this idea?
1: You love doing these from remote places, and if this is where you want to go,
0: the problem is if we stop in Mount Vernon, we have a 4.5-hour drive after.
1: Yeah. Well, how far is Oakville from Mount Vernon?
0: Another 30 minutes, so it'll be 4 hours. 4 hours. Cuts 30 minutes off the drive. And you get to, I mean, when are we ever going to go to Aquaville?
1: Well, there may not ever be a reason to ever go there ever in our lives.
0: So you're saying, you're Syracuse. You're saying don't go. A hen house. I wouldn't mind doing the show at a hen house.
1: Well, you know, those people tried to punk me and sent me that place in Mount Vernon to do the show from.
0: Yeah. We should look that up.
1: Yeah. I did.
0: Before we talked about it. 859-280-2287. 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
0: We will be tomorrow, by the way, we will be doing the show at Missouri State.
1: Correct.
0: In the second hour, Ryan will tell you how to get to where we're going to be. Okay. We're going to be in the Missouri State Basketball Arena.
1: Am I correct? Yes.
0: So that's, which is very cool. Nice job doing that. We'll take a break. Be right back on the road to Norman. It's KSR.
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0: Evansville, where it is about to start raining. I actually can see the rain down the... This is a beautiful little course here. They redid it and recently went from 282 bunkers to 66, tried to make it a little more playable. The bunkers are nice, white sand.
1: Yeah, my buddy Mike played it just Sunday, said it was in great shape out there.
0: It's in great shape. This is a really nice facility. Did not know it was here. So next time we come to Henderson or whatever, I may stop here and play golf.
1: It definitely wasn't here when I used to live here back in the 90s, so they've done a great improvement out
0: there. One person writes, did Ryan notice how ready Drew was for his ad read? Maybe he could learn from him. Drew, I didn't even tell Drew he was going to do it, and he was ready.
3: Well, what you do, Matt, is when you get it, you don't rely on, let me find it in my notes. You read it and you learn it. Want me to do it again? I mean, it's in my brain. I don't need my
1: phone. Tell him, Drew.
0: Yeah, you don't have to do it again, but did you notice that? Like, Drew's, maybe something for you to emulate.
1: True professional, Drew Franklin, Andrew Franklin, who's not far from here, grew up in Madisonville, so we're
0: as you're changing the subject.
1: I'm trying to. You're trying to distract you a little bit.
0: You're just sitting there telling me where Drew's from. I know where he's from. The question is...
1: There was a dude here from Madisonville.
0: Okay, again, you just can't keep changing. you can't keep changing.
1: Man, the weather's looking rough outside right now. It's going to rain and pour.
0: A lot of people are telling me that part of Illinois is notorious. See, this is why I like having the show. They're telling me that part of Illinois is notorious for no cell service.
1: From here to Mount Vernon is going to be
0: so they said just scarce. Stop in Mount Vernon. So I guess we'll stop in Mount Vernon. Apparently the only things in Aquaville are a Dairy Queen, a motel, and a Burger King.
1: What more does a man need? Got McDonald's for dinner, Dairy Queen for dessert, and motel for go to sleep.
3: It sounds like y'all are getting some good laughs in there. You got a good crowd. I hear laughter from the back.
0: It's crazy. There's all these people here.
20: Great crowd.
0: And they didn't even know where we were going to be. They were just kind of hoping. We didn't even announce. I guess the Facebook was the one that did it. 859-280-2287. Let's talk for just a second. SEC Media Day. Mark Pope goes on right after this show. Mark Pope, I think, when does he take the podium, Drew? 12:15, 12:30, something like that?
3: He's on SEC Network right as we're ending. Then he goes the podium at 12:20-ish.
0: Okay.
3: So he's going to be on like five things. I'm sure Feinbaum will get him, but yeah, the podium, I believe, is 12:20.
0: They did just release yesterday, however, that Kentucky was preseason seventh in the poll.
20: Seventh.
21: Oh, wow.
0: Thoughts?
1: It makes you throw up a little bit. I mean, what if that's true? What if we can really finish seventh in the SEC, which means you're going to finish, what, 10-8, 11-7, something like that in the SEC? It's not acceptable, man.
0: Well, we certainly can. We've done it.
1: Yeah.
0: We finished eighth and ninth the last 2 years. But we've always, every year, been predicted high.
1: Yeah.
0: Are you surprised, Mario, seventh?
20: Yeah, a little bit. Especially because the roster construction that we have, yeah, I'm a little surprised on that.
0: You think we're going to be good?
20: I think we're going to be better.
0: Like,
20: than
0: I want you to do, because you know, Drew is Captain Negative on this. Give the case for why you think Kentucky's going to be good this year in basketball.
20: For one, we got the best shooter in the country by far. By far, he's going to – I mean, I see him averaging maybe 16, 17 points.
0: You've been to a couple things. Like, He's legit.
20: You can't forget about Alex Wilkins. He's another solid piece, potential NBA prospect. They're going to be a lot better than last year. I do worry about their defense. That's the only thing that's kind of, like, making me a little nervous. But offensively, I think they're by far one of the better teams in the SEC offensively.
0: It's going to be weird with them on defense, Drew, because I do think they have big guys – that can defend. But I just think their guards are not going to be able to guard anybody. So the question is, can you make up for your lack of defense on the perimeter by having really good interior defense? I mean, I hope they can some. But, I mean, I think Alex Wilkins and Zoom are going to offensively be really, really good. But defensively, they might be the two worst guards as a pairing we've had defensively in a long time.
3: That's ultimately why I'm worried about them reaching the goals we all want them to reach. I thought, even, you know, me, I'm the most negative on the show. I thought seventh was a little outrageous. Three through seven, eight, I think Missouri was eighth. I feel like you could almost put them in a jar and shake them up and pull them out. But if Kentucky does finish seventh, that is horrible and clean house. But I feel like they're going to be better than that. I have them at, like, knocking on the door of the top four in a Friday bye.
0: Who's the player? Like, if you were to say at the end of the season, which player is it that most determined whether we were good or not? You can't say Malachi or Alex Wilkins, because those should be the two best players. But which would be the player that their success or failure will most determine whether we are good?
1: I'm going to throw one out there, because they just asked Alex Wilkins to say who's the starting five. He said him, Zoom, Malachi, Momcilovic, and then he said Njai. And he's starting to hear more and more about him. He's going to be the starter at the four. If he's able to play above what we think, I think he may be the key to having a lot of success.
0: I like that answer, because I think Njai is so tall that you could then have – Njai can also hide. I mean, if you have to start Zoom, Wilkins, and Momcilovic. The problem is none of those three guys can guard. So if you can then have defense, if you can play Njai with how tall he is, Drew, maybe he can, like, cover up some of what Momcilovic will lose on defense.
3: Yeah, Njai could be a big X factor. We don't really know, having a few international guys in the past we got excited about, and it took him a while to get acclimated. We don't really know what we're going to get. But if he's playing well and can even be a standout because he's such a unique guy, I mean, that changes things a little bit. There are a few X factors where if they maximize their potential and hit a peak, we could be having a different conversation.
0: Do you have a different one?
3: I like that one. I'll say I feel like we really need Alex Wilkins to be good. What do you have, like 21 at UConn last year? I mean, he doesn't need to average 20 a game, but he needs to hit. That can't be a miss at that spot.
0: Alex Wilkins better be great, because if he's not, then I start to really get worried. Is there anybody you have him watched would say?
20: I would say Zoom or Alex. Alex is a big part. Alex needs to be a star, that period.
0: I think Alex is going to be out. From what I've seen of Alex Wilkins, he's going to be a dude you hear me a lot talk about every year. Who's our guy that you give to go get the ball in a key time? He's going to be that guy. He's also going to frustrate people.
1: Yeah.
0: You know, there's going to be like a little Archie Goodwin in his game.
20: Yeah.
0: Where he takes shots and you go, oh. But I think you just have to live with that. I think you just got to live with that and say, look, because if you shut down what makes him good, then I think this team is really going to have a hard time creating its own shot. But, you know, if they get going and if Wilkins and Zoom get, like, get in their groove, get to the basket, and then you got those shooters out there because you got some really good shooters with Malachi, then I think you do have something.
1: You talk about the lack of defense in the guy. That's why the loss of Jerome Morton, potential loss of Jerome Morton, hurt so much. He was going to be their defensive stopper.
0: Do you think he's playing this year at all?
1: I'm not going to say, but I don't think it looks good yet.
0: That means you don't think he's going to play good. I mean, if you're not going to say.
1: The rain has just stopped outside.
0: It's you. We'll take a break. Hour number two here in Evansville. It's KSR.
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24: ABC News, I'm Sherry Preston. Pope Leo is said to be eating regularly, has been walking, and is doing respiratory exercises. His post-preoperative tests are also described as normal, following surgery to remove a cancerous mass from his lung. The Social Security Administration projecting the annual cost of living adjustments for older adults and those with disabilities will go up by 3.6% beginning next year. That, as we found out today, the year-over-year inflation is once again come in hotter than expected.
25: As has been the case since the start of the U.S.-Iran war, energy prices were a major driver of the 3.7% surge in the year-over-year consumer price index last month. Coupled with higher prices for goods and services, average hourly earnings fell in August for a sixth straight month.
24: ABC's Jim Ryan. Houthi rebels striking the headquarters of Saudi oil giant Aramco. The rebels claiming the latest attacks were in retaliation for Saudi military actions in Yemen. This is ABC News. Ukraine is accusing Russia of hitting an energy plant, despite President Trump calling for a ceasefire to help ease gas and diesel prices. Here's ABC Chief Foreign Correspondent Ian Pannell.
26: More than 500,000 people are now without power in Ukraine this morning after this Russian attack. Remember, President Trump claiming there was an agreement not to hit energy sites as he lifted sanctions on Russia, allowing it to export much-needed diesel fuel, which, of course, is a center of much debate. President Zelensky writing on X, Russia does not consider the American president's statement strong. We ask President Trump to impose strong sanctions on Russia.
24: Grocery store chain Kroger says it'll lay off 3,000 corporate employees over the next 3 years as it ramps up its use of artificial intelligence to streamline operations. A new report in JAMA Pediatrics from the Journal of the American Medical Association says one in six teenagers report experiencing moderate to severe anxiety. Nearly half say they're not getting help. Sherry Preston, ABC News.
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0: Welcome back. Hour number two, Kentucky Sports Radio, here on our trip to Norman, Oklahoma for the Cats and the Sooners. We are right in the northern part of Evansville.
1: Yeah, North Evansville.
0: North Evansville at Cambridge, where we'll be here for the next hour before we hit the road. It is our trip sponsored by Alumni Hall, Paul Miller Ford, and the Gary C. Johnson Law Office. Matt Jones, Ryan Lemon, Mario, Drew Franklin is back in Lexington. Will be with us for a few more minutes. One person writes, Matt, I would like Shannon's opinion, knowing his musical taste. Does he think All Yourn should be Kentucky's song? Should we play it at every game?
1: If it makes people happy, if people are into it, yes, I'm all for it. I mean, it's not like my favorite type of music, but if it works and everybody's into it, then it doesn't matter if I like the song or not. If it works, it works.
0: I think you got to be careful playing it like everybody was like, that was awesome. Let's do it all the time. Part of what makes it special was the uniqueness of the moment. I don't know that you're going to be able to create that every single time you do it. You know, I mean, like, probably that'll be the best moment we ever have with that song. So, yeah, I think you got to be careful. It goes back to it's got to be natural. But maybe after wins, you play it in the crowd or something like that.
1: You try it again, I think, next time. If it doesn't work, then you drop it. If it does work, then maybe you got something.
0: Yeah, what do you think, Drew? I mean, you think you maybe play it at the end when we win? Maybe instead of my whole Kentucky home? I mean, I don't know.
3: Well, I mean, I love the Kentucky Headhunters, but my brain for years, as soon as the game would end, my brain would go, let's all go.
0: Yeah.
3: So maybe,
31: Miss Walker.
3: Like, you know, there's the country roads, other schools have their things. Maybe this will stick as one
0: maybe
3: we want to sing every time.
0: Maybe it will. All right, you said you had a story real quick, Drew, about the field storm.
3: I just got an incredible DM. I'm not going to use his name throw him under the bus with friends and family, but a guy wrote me. He's a lifelong Louisville fan. He was at the game on Saturday, his first ever Kentucky game, because he likes Will Stein and just wanted to see what was going on a little bit, fill it out. He storms the field, and he has sent me a video. Will Stein takes off his headset, like the official UK one, and puts it on this dude's head, and he's just running around and celebrating with Kentucky fans wearing it. And he wrote me and said, do I convert? And I said, welcome to BBN.
0: Wow.
3: And I think this is one of many that are just looking for an opportunity to just make the jump.
0: I agree. I think there are Louisville fans, Ryan, who want to convert. I do. Like, it's more fun. Plus, it's the SEC. Will Stein is kind of a Louisville guy. His family has been there forever. I think there's Louisville fans who want to convert. And I'm going to do I don't know. I'm going to do like, all right, you guys have a week. Make a decision.
3: If you're
0: in or out. Be like when the LIV Tour looked at, or the PGA looked at the guys on the LIV Tour and said, all right, you got 1 week, in or out.
1: Well, you just mentioned how the Trinity Mafia was kind of leaning into being UK fans a little bit. And Jeff Brom's not going to give you his headsets after a game. Will Stein's going to give you his headset. So that's why you want to come in the big blue canoe.
0: All right, I got a couple non-UK things, and we'll go to the phone, do some more UK football. Let's start with LSU basketball. Maybe my favorite story of the year is going to be this LSU basketball team. Okay, so for people who haven't followed it, they tried to get 11 transfers that were fifth-year guys. Okay, including a lot of guys that were in the thing where, like, you know, they didn't put themselves in early enough and all the various things. So unless the NCAA changes the rules, they only have 4 scholarship players that are eligible.
1: And one of them is Mo Diabate.
0: And one of them is Mo Diabate. 4. Okay, and one of them is Donovan Dent, a dude we tried to get.
1: Recognize that name
0: last year instead of Jalen Lowe. So that's and Scott Clark. So that's three of their 4 players. 3 of the 4 players have a connection to
1: wow.
0: him. They have since filled the roster up with 6 other guys, but you need to look at the roster. It honestly looks like a cartoon. It looks like Rick Stansberry's son might be one of them.
3: Okay. Yep. Another Kentucky connection.
1: Yeah, he played in Bowling Green, didn't he? High school ball.
0: I think Rick, there's a 7-footer. Who doesn't look like a real human being. There's like, it's just, it makes me so happy. They're going to be terrible if they're not careful. So yesterday was media day, and the SEC was diabolical. They were supposed to have Will Wade go first.
1: Oh, my.
0: They were going to throw him to the Wolves first. He then says, we can't come due to, quote, extreme fog. Now, I don't know how bad the fog was in Baton Rouge. On Matt Myron, we went live and said, what's the weather like in Baton Rouge? And 2 different people immediately call and goes, it's 88 and sunny. So I don't know if it's extreme. I don't know what the extreme fog was. I'm a little skeptical. But I am excited. They have a chance, Ryan, to be absolutely horrible.
1: Yeah, and he made his bed. Now he's got to sleep in it. You know, he set this up. He should have been a little more proactive in his recruiting, knowing that this was a possibility that it could happen. Not get any of those guys.
0: Drew, do you love it? Do you love that Will Wade is going to have to wade through this?
3: Yes.
0: No pun intended.
3: Yes, it is chaos down there. Part of me feels a little bad for Diabate because when he transferred, I can't imagine he thought this is what he was heading toward. But overall, they are just a clown show. Their coaching staff is crazy. It's Rick Stansberry, Johnny yes. Jones, who used to be the LSU head coach, and Damon Stoudemire. I mean, they are just like an absolute circus
0: I
3: there.
0: I can't believe
3: with everything
0: Johnny
3: they
0: Jones.
3: Do.
0: Johnny yeah. Jones was the coach at LSU, yeah. and now he's come back to be the assistant
2: coach.
0: Can you imagine if John Calipari was our assistant coach?
2: That's hilarious.
0: I mean, that's absolutely insane. But Mario, I can't wait to watch them because they're going to be. They literally have 4 players,
2: so they have spots open.
0: Well, so they have 10 guys on scholarship. 3 of them they got through an open tryout. Then they got Rick Stansberry's son to play. And then there's just 2 other guys. I'm not sure where they found him. But they're only using 4 scholarships.
2: 4 scholarships. I feel bad for Mo Diabate. I'll be honest with you. At least he gets to shoot, though. Like, he's gonna have
0: oh,
2: to
0: this
2: carry.
0: Is gonna be, oh, yeah. Think about carry. That. You remember how much Mo Diabate loves shooting?
1: I think he'll probably have the green light, too. Jack it up every time down the court
0: side. Mo Diabate clear wow. out. Is coming.
2: It's coming.
11: We can't lose to them now after all this making fun of them.
0: That's what I was thinking.
11: It was a last second shot last year.
0: Not lose to them.
1: We're not. Can't even be close.
0: We cannot.
11: Remember how we made fun of Louisville, was it last year? And then they beat us,
0: yes.
11: right? Yeah.
0: We cannot lose to them. Other story. Has anyone, this is a lot of men in here, so I don't know if you all have. But every woman on the internet I know is following. Has anyone followed the Kelly Clarkson bird story?
2: No.
3: I have.
0: Anyone?
3: Yeah.
0: You have,
3: yeah.
0: Drew.
3: Perfect. I'm locked
0: Drew.
3: In.
0: So as I understand it, Kelly Clarkson, I'm going to fill you in, right?
1: Okay.
0: Kelly Clarkson decided to go into a Brooklyn. What would you call the store she was going into, Drew? What would you call that?
3: They have like a bunch of like trinkets. I don't know. Yeah, novelty like, store, like a
0: novelty trinket, like weird stuff store. Yeah. Okay. She walks in. There's a bird on the wall. Shannon, I don't really understand what it does. It looks like you pull the string and the bird's mouth opens. I don't know why anyone would want it. Mm-hmm. It looks like it should cost Drew $5, doesn't it? Yeah. Like, it looks like the cheapest thing I've ever seen.
3: It does.
0: But it was, Kelly Clarkson apparently wanted to buy it, and it was $15,000.
1: Oh, my goodness.
0: I honestly, you need to go look at the thing. I have no idea why it was $15,000. She said that the person working looked at her like she couldn't afford it and said, you don't want this. There are other things you might like.
1: Mm.
0: She resented that. She went on Twitter, blasted the store. The store has now become like a hangout in New York. Like, everyone's coming to see this bird.
1: See this bird.
0: and to see what happened. There's now Pablo Torre found security footage at the store.
1: Oh, my goodness.
0: It's bizarre. And people are taking sides. Should they have sold her the bird? Shouldn't they have? You know, Drew, my argument was, like, they don't have to sell you the stupid bird. Right? Yeah. Mm-hmm. Like, you don't have to sell everything, but what did you make of it? Because it has taken the internet by storm, and I don't really know why.
3: Yeah, she when you have a platform as big as hers, I don't even know how many followers she has, but I'd assume a million or close to it. I
0: mean, kind of. She has a show,
3: not
0: right?
3: Kind of, yeah.
1: Yeah, she's show.
3: Trashing a... You say small business when they're charging $15,000 for a bird. I guess they're not that small.
0: That's true,
3: but the thing is, like, why are you, Kelly Clarkson, attacking this little shop in Brooklyn because you felt like you were mistreated? And then the Pablo video, the whole interaction seemed like it was less than a minute. You can't hear them, but it doesn't look that bad.
0: That's kind of how I took it. I thought, why is she yelling about this store? But then it seems like the internet is on her side, and I don't really know why.
1: If you say... Like you said, the store has the right not to sell it.
0: But nobody has to sell you anything.
1: That's right. But if somebody is stupid enough to pay $15,000 for a bird on the wall, I'm taking their money. I don't care what they are.
11: Yeah. Were they acting like because she wasn't dressed like fancy, that, you know, like dressed up, that she
0: that's what she said. She said that they acted like she couldn't afford it.
11: Like they belittled her or something like that.
0: Well, it sounds like you and Shannon are on Kelly Clarkson's side.
1: I'm like, just sell the bird for $15,000.
11: Yeah, exactly. If you want to buy a $15,000 bird for me, I'll sell it to you. But,
0: wow, okay, now I see why there's a debate on the internet.
1: You know that famous scene in Pretty Woman where Julia Roberts got refused at a boutique. She went down and came back and said, big mistake, big, big, big mistake. She had a handful of bags.
0: Did you just reference Pretty Woman?
1: Maybe for the first time ever on this show, I think I did.
0: Well, here's what's interesting about that. You didn't even know about this story.
1: No.
0: She referenced Pretty Woman.
1: Oh, she did?
0: Yes. Yeah. She said this was like Pretty Woman.
1: It's exactly like the scene in Pretty Woman.
0: Are you Kelly Clarkson?
1: Well... Matthew Mitchell loves made us play Kelly Clarkson every time he was on this show. But that's it. You know, you turned her down, so she went and spent her money somewhere else.
0: His brain is so funny to me. We tell this story, and he connects with the exact example, Drew, that Kelly Clarkson made.
3: When he said that, I kind of had a little reaction here. Like, did Ryan look this up? Because he just nailed that. That's exactly what she said.
0: You didn't know about that?
1: I had no idea the story until you mentioned it in the car this morning.
0: That's exactly what she said in her
1: Because that's what it is. It was a famous scene in that movie. She did. They didn't let her buy it.
0: How many times do you watch Pretty Woman?
1: I've seen it probably six times.
0: Six times?
1: Yeah. They end up together in the end, by the way. Spoiler alert.
3: Oh, come on.
0: You've watched Pretty Woman six times?
1: Yes.
0: And you've never seen, like, Star Wars, right?
1: I've seen Star Wars. I've not seen, I didn't see Godfather. But until you made
0: So
1: me
0: you
1: watch
0: haven't
1: it.
0: Seen Godfather, but you've seen Pretty Woman six times.
1: Yeah, yeah. I finally watched Godfather 1, but I've not seen Godfather 2, and you said it's better than Godfather 1.
0: Well, just watch Pretty Woman for a seventh time, and it'll be fine. Who's next?
11: Noah.
0: Noah, go ahead, Noah.
12: Hey, Matt, thank you guys for taking my call. I remember yesterday you guys were talking about, like, the long shot potential of the UK maybe making the playoffs depending on how the season goes. I think Drew mentioned there was one that he saw where it was potentially UK and BYU playing against each other. I was thinking about it of, like, since if in the random case if that were to happen, also sense of, like, with our color coordinations are basically, like, the most similar in the entire league, What's the over-under chances you think that the BYU quarterback may sign a petition for it to be the Shirts versus Skins Bowl?
0: I like that. I didn't know where you were going with that one, but I appreciate it. I, you know, somebody was mentioning earlier, one of the projections has Kentucky playing at Indiana.
1: Yes.
0: I mean, we are in the place that if that were to happen, it would be ground zero here in Evansville if Kentucky were to play Indiana.
1: I've seen a lot of Indiana-Kentucky games up there in Bloomington, and they're usually awful. Both teams are horrible, stunk it up, bad football. But if those two teams meet up there, that place will go crazy. Because, like, of all the Kentucky fans down here, Indiana fans all over the place.
3: You beat Oklahoma this week, and maybe people are talking about what school's going to you.
0: I mean, that's
3: not
0: true.
3: Not where we're going.
0: If you've been, what if we, okay.
1: Didn't think about that.
0: What if we were to host a play?
1: Oh, my.
3: I mean, that one projection has it already.
0: I mean, can you imagine?
1: No. No, I can't.
0: Can you imagine what Lexington would be like if we hosted a playoff game? Like, let's say it's UCLA coming to Lexington.
1: We'll go nuts. It doesn't matter who it is. Our state will go nuts if we end up hosting a playoff game.
0: Would that
1: game
0: be, like, the best day
13: ever?
0: Yeah.
3: Yes. Without question.
0: I think it would. I don't know if the city could contain itself. No. And by the way, just remember, that game would be at the same time as Kentucky's game in New York.
1: The basketball game.
0: Like, no one would watch the basketball. North Carolina in New York, and everybody go, eh.
1: My goodness, how times have changed. But you're right. We would all be on board with football.
0: Oh, I mean, the games could be at the same time.
1: Wow.
0: I know. I'm getting ahead of myself. But
1: well, let us dream a little bit.
0: But just let me dream. 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We are here in Evansville at Cambridge. 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
21: Fort Wright City Council in Kenton County has voted unanimously to rehire veteran public administrator Jill Kane Bailey as city administrative officer following two extensive rounds of statewide interviews. Bailey, who previously managed municipal operations in Fort Wright for years before serving in neighboring cities, officially resumes executive management of city operations and public works on Wednesday. 90 years after suffering fatal injuries in the line of duty, Covington firefighter Albert Croman was officially inducted onto the Kentucky Fallen Firefighters Memorial in Frankfort. Historical research by local fire officials and historians confirmed Croman died in September 1936 after falling from Engine 1 while responding to a commercial blaze, securing his permanent recognition on the state monument. I'm Travis Laird.
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0: Radio. So apparently it's a it's an automated bird that will fly around and chirp. So that's $15,000 worth. Now they're listing it for $3 million.
11: We had a real bird at KS Bar that would fly in
0: that's
11: all the
0: true.
11: Time. We didn't
0: that's
11: pay
0: right.
11: anything
0: had,
11: for it.
0: Drew, we had a bird at KS Bar. We couldn't get it outside. I would have paid $15,000 for somebody to get it out of there for a long time.
6: We had those about once every couple months.
0: That's true. That was
1: you tried to tell me they don't want to sell this bird, but if somebody offers them $3 million, aren't they going to sell the bird for $3 million?
0: Drew was really good, by the way, at getting birds out of the restaurant.
1: He was.
0: One of your best skills. Did you remember that?
6: I actually thought, you know, when this show ends, I'm going to have to find a new career, and I could be like the guy that goes and gets birds out of places where they're
0: That's
6: stuck.
0: That's true. You were good at it. Text machine 772-774-5254. Trip to Norman, sponsored by Paul Miller Ford, Alumni Hall, and Gary C. Johnson Law Office. Ryan, Marcus Freeman did a press conference where he was asked about Kenny Minchie. Thought he had really kind words to say. Said he has followed it. Has been really, Marcus Freeman, of course, was his coach at Notre Dame.
1: Right.
0: Said he followed it, was really happy with his success, and knew that he had it in him, and was rooting for him the rest of the way. I thought that was a very nice comment by Marcus Freeman. Seems like a really good guy.
1: He does seem like a good guy, and everybody, all the coaches, the players had nothing but great things to say about Kenny Minchie when he decided to leave. And I know they all wish him well, but yeah, he has proven the doubters wrong when people said that maybe he wasn't be the guy. He just gets better and better every game.
0: I noticed Kenny Minchie, like all these players, Mario, like comes up and hugs you. Do you like Kenny Minchie?
2: I like him. I like him a lot. He's not the most the flashiest quarterback, but he just keeps it simple. Like that's the one thing I like about him. He's very professional, keeps it simple, and you could tell he's been putting in work.
1: The dude wears NASCAR t-shirts. He likes SpongeBob SquarePants. He's not your typical quarterback, but he comes across as a very charismatic guy.
0: Yeah. You like that he wears NASCAR t-shirts?
1: It's just a little odd.
2: What's wrong with NASCAR t-shirts, right?
1: Nothing. It's just a little odd for your college quarterback to be wearing NASCAR t-shirt.
0: Well, I mean, it's the Earnhardt thing.
1: It is,
0: right,
1: Grandpa.
0: With the number 3. He just seems like, to me, Drew, to be not only a smart player, but just seems like a really good guy. I mean, again, he's still one of the under-talked about things about this football team, Drew. We never turn the ball over. I say that we'll have 5 this week, but I mean, he only has 1 interception this year.
6: Yeah, and he just seems so calm. Even when he ran in that touchdown, he looked like a little kid at his school pictures with that smile. And then I saw clips of him on the field where fans are like, "You're the man," and he's just like, "No, you're the man." You know, he's just he's just level. I don't know. He doesn't have he doesn't have fire, but he's he's just very even keeled.
0: Do you believe Will Stein 100% when he said that that play wasn't called? Because it feels like it was called perfectly for him to run.
2: It's just wide open.
0: I mean, it was wide open. Do you believe that, or do you think he was trying to give his quarterback some credit?
1: I believe it, because I think they would have said if they drew it up that way. I think Kenny Minchie saw there was just nobody in front of him, took it on his own. I give all the credit to
0: Minchie. Well, that's even more impressive if that's true.
1: I think so.
0: Because that is a very gutsy thing, if you're a quarterback, to have your coach call play and then you check off and run it in. Because if you're wrong, that's a pretty big burden.
1: That's true.
0: Yeah.
1: But
6: it shows how bad LSU's defense looked. I think even UK was like, "Oh my God, what are they doing?"
0: Yeah.
1: They had guys, the defenders putting their hands up in the air. They didn't know what to do or where to go.
0: You go back and watch that play. Those two linebackers were just clueless.
2: Yeah. They didn't know what to do.
0: And that was all because Stein out maneuvered them with the timeouts.
1: Can I say one more thing about Kenny Minchie?
0: Yeah.
1: After the game was over, he scores the game-winning two-point conversion. People storm the field, having a great celebration. And as he walks out, he took time to visit with a Danville Admiral fan who Danville Admiral just had one of their players pass away, tragically pass away. They gave Kenny Minchie a Danville hat and asked him just to smile and wish him well, wish the family well, rest in peace. And he did it. I think that speaks so highly of that kid in this moment where they just knocked off LSU at home and he scored the game-winning to take time out of his schedule to honor that Jamari Johnson that passed away at Danville. I just thought that was a great moment.
0: That is a great moment. And, Mario, those players stayed on the field for like...
2: Oh, yeah. That was some of the best parts about the Storm Field. They were just, the players would just hang out with the fans.
0: Like for a long time.
2: Yeah. Yes.
0: Like, I mean, they were out there for a long time. They didn't have the, I mean, if you were listening to the postgame show, I didn't go on for a long time because they didn't have Will Stein for a long time because he didn't want to give a speech till all the players got the players all wanted to be out on the field.
2: Yeah, by far the best game I've ever been to was that game.
0: Without question. Who's next?
7: Bluegrass.
0: Go ahead, Bluegrass.
8: What do you say, fellas? That was an exact call. Like, it was a call, but it was a read option from that call. So it's sort of, you guys are both right. But that's sort of like Pope. Like, he's got an offensive set, but there's read options, you know, within that set, too. And that made me start thinking, fellas. That made me start thinking about the compare and contrast. Like, if we had Stein over here and Pope over here, like, the X's and O's, we're going to give that like an equal, right? Are they equal on that, you would say?
0: Bluegrass, I don't want to cut you off, but I feel like Mark Pope, whether you like him, don't, criticize him or don't, should be evaluated on his own merits. I don't think it does a lot of good, and you know, I may be guilty of this too at some point, probably have been, but I don't like the idea of going – this versus the Stein versus Pope. Who's smarter? Who's the best X and O? Who's the best motivator?
8: But they're pretty close, though.
0: Well, I mean, Stein has already, though, kind of accomplished. I mean, you know, we're how many seasons this year have we been halfway through the year with as good a year as we've had here?
8: But this schedule.
0: But that's partially though why I don't want to compare them, if that makes sense.
8: But we could turn, you know. When three out of the next four is kind of possible, and you know, so like, I don't know. I just think Mark Pope did a great job without the injuries. And you know what? We recruited people, even in football, that if Baxter would have, you know, we didn't know he might get hurt, he might not. He's coming off an injury.
0: Yeah.
8: Barnes was the same way.
0: I'm gonna disagree with you on that. I respectfully. I appreciate the call. I don't think you can just say the injury on the basketball side. I think the injuries have been important, but, like, you know, we ain't the only team that has injuries.
2: True.
0: Sometimes we act like we're the only team that has injuries. Everybody has injuries. And when you get injured a lot, that also says something as well. We'll take a break. Come back. Stay as long.
9: It is a busy sports October in Kentucky. Hey, I'm Scott Fitzgerald. We got a lot to unpack. Let's start with college football. Kentucky takes its 5-1 record and a number 15 national ranking to Oklahoma this weekend. Of course, coming off that win over LSU, quarterback Kenny Minchie scoring the game-winning two-point conversion, giving the Wildcats consecutive overtime victories. He's thrown for nearly 1,400 yards with 11 touchdowns. Large part of his success is due to the Big Uglies up front who offer the protection for Minchie, Oklahoma head coach Brett Venables.
10: Yeah, they're violent.
9: He had a simple answer when asked about that offensive line, but he did follow up with this.
10: They're really good up front. Can't say that enough. I showed the whole team why we feel like they're the best offensive line that we've played. The toughness, the edge, the physicality, the finish, the violence, all of those things. They understand it's not coach speak.
9: Kickoff is at 7:30 on Saturday in Norman. Louisville football heading east to take on Syracuse. And the biggest question for the Louisville defense is who will be under center for Syracuse. They've used four quarterbacks in five games, and its top three options are dealing with injuries. That could leave Georgetown transfer Danny Lauder, who threw a touchdown pass in relief against Virginia. Coach Fran Brown hasn't ruled anyone out, but does appreciate Lauder's understanding of the playbook.
13: Takes a lot of heart for a young man to all of a sudden go from being on a crush team early in the week and throwing out the entire week and then getting called up and being able to go in. We had no idea he was going in. Actually, when he went in, it was due timeout. We still didn't know he was going in. We didn't know that that Malachi was going to be down.
12: SEC Basketball Media Days continue in Birmingham today. Kentucky will take center stage. Wildcats women's basketball coach Kenny Brooks is scheduled to speak, followed by men's coach Mark Pope. Pope is bringing newcomers Zoom Diallo and Milan Momchilovic, along with sophomore center Malachi Moreno. Meanwhile, Pope reached out to students on campus this week, asking them to bring the noise and energy to Rupp Arena this season. Kentucky opens their exhibition play Friday, that against Little Rock. That's a look at your sports on this Wednesday. Have a great day, Kentucky. I'm Scott Fitzgerald.
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25: Here's your Rock weather update. Chance thunderstorms today. Otherwise, mainly cloudy skies expected. Daytime highs approaching 87. Winds out of the southwest, 8 to 15 miles an hour. Cloudy skies expected with fog in spots tonight. Thunderstorms likely. Lows dip down to about 67. Chance for storms again with fog in spots early tomorrow. 83. That's your local forecast update. I'm meteorologist Ray Miller from the Rock Weather Center. Currently, it's 81 degrees.
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28: 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Here's Matt Jones.
0: We lost Drew, didn't we, Shannon? I meant to say goodbye to you.
6: I'm still right here. Yeah, okay. I didn't leave yet.
0: Are you hanging around or do you need to run?
6: I can finish this one.
0: All right. 859-280-2287. Drew Franklin in studio. We are here. Remember, we're going to Missouri State tomorrow on the road to Norman. Tell everybody how to get in the arena if they want to come to Springfield.
1: Okay, we're going to be doing the show in their basketball arena.
0: Kwonzo Martin is the coach, by the way, Drew, who you may remember got me kicked off the SEC network. Yes. So I didn't realize that when we booked this. That might be a little awkward.
1: It's called the Great Southern Bank Arena. They'll be having practice during our show.
0: So no, they're not.
1: Yeah, they are.
0: So you mean they're going to be having practice? Kwonzo Martin's going to be there?
1: He will be in attendance in practice.
0: Well, that's nice.
6: You know, I'm actually glad to be home now. That for the first time since you all left, I'm comfortable with right where I am.
0: You going to crawl under the table, Drew, like Ryan would?
1: So they're going to put us in a suite, the club suite.
0: Okay.
1: But they're okay with people coming in. You got to park in lot 25 by the arena.
0: Lot 25.
1: By the arena. And you want to go in the entrance at the corner of Bear Boulevard and Hammonds.
0: Baron Hammonds.
1: So that's where you go in.
0: Parking lot 25.
1: Yes.
0: And corner Baron Hammonds.
1: And then they'll escort us to the suite level.
0: Mario, you'll put this on a graphic.
11: Yeah, I will. Can you send that to me, Ryan?
1: I'd love to send it to you, Mario. Whatever you want, bud. I even got a graphic. They even sent a little map.
0: Are we going to continue our streak of at least one person on every show? Are we going to get at least one person in Springfield?
1: There's going to be a bunch of people in Springfield, I think.
0: You think?
1: That's what I'm kind of feeling.
0: Why are you feeling it?
1: Because people keep asking, where are you guys going to be in Springfield? Tell me where you're going to be.
0: On the corner of Baron Hammonds.
1: Baron Hammonds, parking lot 25.
0: It is an amazing thing that we've been traveling on this show since at least 2014. And every single place we've ever been, we've had at least one person come.
1: Yep.
0: Yeah, I mean, and a couple times it wasn't clear. Montreal, Canada, we had one walk in. And remember, I think the closest one, Drew, was out in the desert in New Mexico.
1: Yep.
6: That's the one that we didn't think we'd get it.
0: That was the one because we were in the middle of nowhere, and I was like, all right, the streak ends today. And then with like 20 minutes left, a girl walked in.
1: Remember, it was a friend listening to the show and called the girl and said, you have to go. She lived
0: and she
1: out
0: walked
1: there.
0: In. She really didn't know
1: she
0: us.
1: She didn't know who we were, what was going on.
0: But to be fair, we were out in the middle of the desert when we did that. It is a really amazing thing we got a good, great crowd here today. Here,
2: yeah.
0: But like, we're not that far from Lexington now. But when we go to these little tiny towns, remember Perry, Iowa?
1: Oh,
0: Shannon, we had 5 or 6 people show up in that little town.
11: I forget that place. Was it
0: Tripoli?
11: Was that another place we went to? Tripoli?
0: Tripoli.
11: For that
0: yeah.
11: little bowling alley.
0: And we had a guy show up there, yeah. remember, who drove down for it.
11: Yeah.
1: It's been insane. I had no doubt there were going to be people here. You know, a lot of us grew up when Channel 7 here in Evansville carried the Kentucky games on tape delay. After the local news, they carried the UK games on tape delay. So a lot of there was a lot of UK fans around.

0: teammates help. I hate it for him because I think that, like, I don't know if he was going to make the team. Probably wasn't going to be in the G League, but probably would have been one of those players who might bounce back and forth and now out for the year.
1: Yeah, awful. That's the speculation around there. There's not been any official word yet. But to happen in overtime of a preseason game that doesn't even matter.
0: Oh, I didn't know it was in overtime.
1: Yeah.
0: Oh,
2: that's brutal.
1: And,
2: wow.
1: And you know, he played pretty well, too. I think he had like 8 points, played pretty good minutes. So, big hit to his NBA career.
0: Hope yeah, he's and okay. He's the kind of guy that I could have seen Mario, the Thunder, just the way they do stuff going, hey, maybe this is an energy guy that comes Glue in guy. For a couple minutes. I hate it for him because that was watching him go off. It does not look like a dude who's going to be able to play.
3: Yeah, and it's tough because it's his style of play. He relies so much on athleticism. He likes to, you know, get downhill, you know, finish around the basket. You know, an Achilles is that's a serious injury.
0: I can't think of a player who an Achilles would. I mean, you're going to be out with an Achilles regardless. But now I'm just thinking about the recovery.
3: Yeah.
0: There's very few players who athleticism is more their strength than Ortega, the ability to be explosive. And I hope he's able to build that back. I mean, it's a lot easier to come back from that stuff now than
3: he's
0: it
3: young.
0: Used to
3: he's
0: be.
3: Young. He's
0: and
3: young
0: he is
3: too.
0: Young. That's true. That helps a lot. But you know, like Durant came back. He's not been the same since he came back.
3: Yeah.
0: But he's old, so maybe that's different. Who's next, Shannon?
4: Ben,
0: go ahead, Ben.
5: Hey, it's not to make this a pile on Ryan Day, and this is an I love you butt, Ryan. But yesterday you said the good old days were 30 years ago, and then you complained about the youth on State Street, and you started cussing at inappropriate times. Oh, we put my grandpa in a nursing home for, like, very similar reasons.
0: You did sound a little grandpa-y a little bit.
2: Oh, man, Lemon. I'm the boomer on the show, no
0: Mario.
2: Doubt about it.
0: Mario, do you think like Ryan's like the oldest person you've ever met?
3: Yes and no. Sometimes he acts like he's 15, but yeah, he gives some old time insane.
0: You two, I will say, you two, and I was thinking about that watching those videos this morning. I was waiting for you all to get there. You two could have like your own little like father-son show. Like watching you two go pick up that car yesterday, you know, Paul Miller. Like you two are just an interesting duo. Mario just looks at you and laughs constantly.
2: I look at him and like he's my son. I teach him about life.
0: Yeah, go ahead.
5: I noticed that Oklahoma played Georgia and Texas the last 2 weeks. So I was like, oh, that's kind of interesting. So I started looking at the rest of our schedule. I didn't realize Florida and Missouri to end the season do the exact same thing. Oklahoma's in there too, but it's kind of like one of those weird scheduling things where we get all these teams coming off playing Georgia and Texas back to back weeks.
0: I didn't notice that, but you're right. So we appreciate the call. I don't know if this is good or bad, but Oklahoma came off Georgia, Texas. When we play Florida, they will have just come off Georgia and Texas, and when we play Missouri, they will have just come off Georgia and Texas. Is that a benefit to us to play these teams after they've had these two very difficult games?
2: I would think it would be, right? You're talking about teams that have both been number one in the country. Then here comes little bitty Kentucky throwing in down. They probably think they're going to roll all over us.
0: I don't know that we're a little bitty.
3: Yeah,
2: that's what they think. They think,
4: they are ranked 15th in the country. So
3: I don't think they think that.
0: Yeah. Drew, do you think that's an advantage to be playing three teams coming after those games?
1: Yeah, those are big emotional games they got to get up for. Also, you're probably just going to get your butt kicked all over the field. You're going to be beat up and bruised. And then you're looking at Kentucky, and even though they're not little Kentucky, that you probably think, I can exhale a little bit here. But no, it could be a third juggernaut you got to face.
0: And I also like the idea. I mean, I kind of like to shatter people's dreams when you play them. I mean, I want you to think about how we have – decimated three fan bases with losses. I mean, you start with Texas A&M. I mean, they were ranked in the top 10, had themselves in the playoffs.
2: Oh, yeah.
0: And, like, our win, they kind of knew, oh, we're in trouble.
2: Mm-hmm.
0: South Carolina, they basically gave up on the football program.
2: They were ready to fire the coach immediately.
0: Even though they then went and won the next week. And then LSU was like, well, we lost to Ole Miss just because of the emotion of that game. And then you lose. Same thing with Oklahoma. They just beat Texas, the number one team in the country, and their rival. They got to be on cloud nine.
3: There we go again.
0: And, Mario, now we could go break some more hearts. Again, we could, for the fourth straight time, annihilate a fan's willpower to exist.
3: Let's do it. Walk in your trap, take over your trap.

0: No, you know about that, Ryan, Matt?
1: I have no idea what you just said. I don't think you spoke English.
2: No, I know what you said. We're going to walk in your trap.
3: Take over your
2: and
3: trap.
2: And then we're going to take over your trap.
1: What's your what's a trap?
4: That's what Ty Ty used to always say on the basketball team.
2: Yeah, that's we used to say that in basketball. We would say we're coming to walk in your trap, take over your trap.
1: Yeah,
2: traps like a house.
1: Okay, and then one of these, and I get it now. What did he say? Trap? I didn't know that was a correlation there.
3: Oh man!
1: Boomer Radio.
2: Who's next?
1: Walk in your trap. I'm gonna walk in your trap. I'm gonna take your trap.
2: Connor, I was surprised you were at my trap on time this morning. By the way, Connor, go ahead.
5: Hey guys, thanks for taking my call. Goose Givens had an autograph signing at a local. It was like a Sooner restaurant right near the football stadium. I didn't know if y'all had a pregame spot yet, but I don't know if there's a way to. I can't remember the name of the place, but it is on the same street as the football stadium, so maybe that would be a good spot. But yeah, the game on Saturday.
2: Go ahead. No, go ahead.
5: Oh, sorry. The game on Saturday, Joe Buck for it. I was a freshman at UK when we stormed the field. Matt Rourke, a quarterback at Tennessee. And, you know, this past Saturday, there was a different feeling there. And I think it was, you know, just the fact that there's promise here. And there's promise in this team and there's promise in this program. And I think that's what kind of gave it a little more edge this past
2: season. I agree completely. I agree completely. This the difference, and I appreciate the call, the difference in the field storm Saturday. We've had other field storms. We've had other good field storms, okay? The difference with this is, Drew, it felt like the start of something. It felt like it wasn't just this crazy thing happened and let's soak every emotion up of it. It felt like this crazy thing happened and this is going to keep happening and I can't wait. That's how I read it.
4: Yeah, beating LSU sparked the party, but the party was about we got a football coach and a football program. Well, however the rest of the season goes, I think just about everybody in the fan base says we got our guy. I mean, I don't want to lose out, but if it went south from here, I don't think anybody's going to be like, eh, Will Stein. No, we're pretty firm on Will Stein now and excited about what can be built here.
2: That's true. All right, Drew, I will let you go. Thank you very much. Appreciate it. We will see you. I'm sorry you're not on the trip. I am. We miss you, man.
6: Yeah.
2: Oh, you're saying you might still end up on the trip?
6: There we go.
4: I'm not a firm no.
1: Wow.
2: All right, there's an RV headed to Tulsa tomorrow that I'd love to see you jump on. If you show up in Tulsa Thursday night, I'd be happy. Hey, BB,
4: you guys have fun.
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2: Hey, you just watched that video I sent you, the woman, the council candidate from last night?
14: Yeah.
2: That's one of the craziest videos I've ever seen. And for people who say, Matt, you only put stuff out making fun of Republicans, she had a big D next to her name.
7: She made Kristen Powers look normal.
2: I mean, she had to be drunk, right?
15: Yeah, she's definitely drunk.
1: I can't wait to see it now. If she tops Kristen Powers, it's got to be
2: Shannon, she tops Kristen Powers,
7: oh,
2: right?
7: 100%, yeah. And the moderator is just so normal and calm and just acts like everything's, you know.
2: I mean, at the end, they literally say to her, what's your last message to voters? And she said, we have guns, too.
7: And then it has a really weird stare into the camera for like 10 seconds.
2: She stared.
7: For like 10 seconds.
2: It's the most bizarre video, and it's in Fayette County, Indiana, wherever that is.
1: I might say it was Connersville, possibly, is where it is.
2: I got you. By the way, you all told me at the break that when we came back in, you would clap. It was dead silent.
1: There we go.
14: Come on.
2: There we go. Much better. There we go. I like it. There's Evansville. I knew they would show up. 859-280-2287. One person writes, Matt, if we win this week, where will we be ranked? Depends on what happens in the other games.
14: Top 10?
2: There'd have to be some people get upset for that to happen. And there aren't I don't think there's a ton of – are there a lot of ranked games this week? I haven't even really looked at the schedule of the other teams yet.
1: I haven't looked much either.
2: You got Ohio State, Indiana, Mississippi State, LSU, but Mississippi State's ranked. Alabama, Tennessee. So if Alabama wins, we could probably pass Tennessee. Missouri, Ole Miss. There's a lot of top 10 games. Missouri, Ole Miss. Chances are the loser of that game we might pass.
1: True.
2: If we were to win.
1: That's two spots.
2: Yeah, so then if there's any upset, you're looking at maybe 11? We could get up to 11 or 12, maybe.
1: And then you are thick in the conversation then for playoffs. You get that win.
2: Yeah, if you're just talking about who we need to root for, Florida plays Texas. Be nice if Florida won.
1: Yeah.
2: Mississippi State plays LSU. We want LSU to win. Mm-hmm. Alabama plays Tennessee. We play them both. So I think we probably want Alabama to win.
1: Where is Tennessee ranked right now?
2: 14th. Okay. Missouri plays Ole Miss. We want Missouri to win because we play them. So those are games we basically want everybody we play to win, even Louisville, although it pains me to say it. No? You don't want Louisville to win? Well, that's a big deal, though, for Louisville. Like, a Louisville team that was 8-3 coming into our game and we beat them is a lot better than a Louisville team that's 6-5 and we beat them. Like, that would not be great for us.
1: Carry a lot of weight if they come in still riding pretty high.
2: But they've already lost enough games that I don't think it's going to be a huge thing. We have not talked about yet, and I do want to mention, the football recruiting impact from the game on Saturday. I mean, we had multiple big-time recruits storming the field. All right. There have been a number of guys. We've gotten at least one player projected to us that was not projected. There's a wide receiver, I think, a four-star that's committed to Vanderbilt that now says might end up coming to Kentucky. There's a guy who was committed to Louisville from the city of Louisville who just decommitted, and Will Stein just started following him this morning. I mean, I think the recruiting impacts of what happened Saturday, Ryan, could last for a long time.
1: And we talk about Will Stein and his cojones are going it for two in overtime. How about his cojones inviting all these top recruits to the Alabama game, to the LSU game? Like, he wants them to these high-profile games thinking they're going to get to appreciate what Kentucky football is all about, and it worked.
2: And that could have backfired.
1: But it worked. That's why he's got the big cojones.
2: You saw, Mario, when we were on the field before the game, all those recruits and how hyped they were just watching the pregame. I mean, like, all those – they bring the recruits out on the field during the warm-ups, and those guys were – into it.
6: They stormed, man. I'm not even like a crazy football guy, like, but that was arguably the best game that I've been to. And I know for the recruits, I know it was special for them. Like,
1: had to feel it too.
6: They had to, man. They had to.
2: How could you not? By the way, shout out to Wyatt Morgan, who his grandfather's here. He won the Johnny Belcher Sportsmanship Award. And I don't give shout outs, but he was very nice and he showed me a picture of his grandson. And is that you? The reason he looked like me at that age. That's exactly why I'm giving the shout out. Who's up next?
7: James.
2: James. Go ahead, James.
15: Hey, guys, listen, this is James from Springfield, Missouri, and don't worry about the streak. It will continue because
2: all right, I like Ethan that. James is going to be there. Streak, come
15: and
2: on,
15: I can
2: continue.
15: Already tell you, dude, there's a bunch of UK fans in Springfield, Missouri.
1: Oh, that's what I keep
2: saying. So were you excited when we said we were coming to Springfield? You're like, I live there.
15: Oh, as soon as I heard it, me and my son was texting each other and said, oh, we're definitely going, no doubt.
2: Good. I'm glad. Where do we eat when we're there?
15: And I'm from, and Ryan, I'm looking forward to seeing you because we're from Henderson, Kentucky originally, and I
1: Shut
15: used
1: up.
15: To watch you on the news, man.
2: Where do we go eat? We're going to get in tonight. It's going to be dinner time. Where do we go?
15: Well, it depends on what part of town you're staying in. That's the big deal.
2: The part with the best
15: got a
2: food.
15: Lot of good
2: Where do
15: restaurants.
2: I go?
15: Fast food?
2: All right, man, you're not going to be – I appreciate it. I will see you tomorrow and looking forward to it. He might not be the food critic I need for this. I heard cashew chicken. That's what people told me.
1: Well, at the time, we've got our spot for tonight then, cashew chicken.
6: What is cashew chicken?
2: It's chicken with cashew. Huh.
7: You never have Chinese food before?
2: You ever had Chinese food?
6: No, I have, yes.
2: Okay.
7: It's very common. Chinese
2: maybe we'll
7: food.
2: Just drop you off at Wendy's. All right, DraftKings, go to DraftKings.com, promo code KSR. The Dodgers, bet $5, you get up to $150 in bonus bets. The Dodgers consider benching Shohei Ohtani, but decided not to. Do they win tonight?
1: They're down 2-0 to the Brewers, but they win tonight. Back in Los Angeles, I think Blake Snell's throwing
16: tonight. I'm trusting his judgment. I'm going with whatever Ryan says, I'm going
2: he
16: with.
2: He said the Dodgers. I'll take the Dodgers. Shannon.
7: Yeah, I'll take the Dodgers, get one here.
2: All right, thank you to Cambridge for hosting us. Great golf course here in Evansville. We appreciate it. Paul Miller Ford, Alumni Hall, and Gary C. Johnson. We are going to head to Mount Vernon, stop and do Matt and Byron, and then head to Springfield, Missouri. Thank you all. We will see you later on the road to Norman, Oklahoma. This has been Kentucky Sports Radio.

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6: ABC News, I'm Sherry Preston. Prices for nearly everything continued their constant rise in September. The Labor Department's Consumer Price Index released today.
7: Jackson almost immediately entered the race to replace Plattner. He just gave his official...
6: The All Items column in the Consumer Price Index for September finds prices rising 0.6% from August and 3.7% compared to the same month last year. That's well above the Federal Reserve's inflation target of 2%. Former NFL quarterback and broadcaster Mark Sanchez has reached an agreement with a truck driver in a civil case over an altercation in Indianapolis last year that landed Sanchez in the hospital with stab wounds. Netflix today announcing it plans to lay off 1,000 employees, one-sixth of its workforce, many of them coming from the production and HR departments. Pope Leo said to be up, walking around, and eating normally following his surgery to remove a cancerous nodule in his lung. This is ABC News.
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13: From the Fork Media News Desk, I'm Austin Armstrong. Taylor Regional Hospital is announcing a change that could affect patients with United Healthcare Insurance beginning next year. The hospital and its medical group says the current in-network agreement with United Healthcare for Medicare Advantage and commercial insurance plans will end on January 1st of 2027. Hospital officials say the decision follows months of negotiations, but the two sides were unable to reach an agreement. Patients with United Healthcare Medicare Advantage coverage are encouraged to review their options during Medicare open enrollment, which runs through December 7th. Emergency services will remain available to all patients. Some patients with serious medical conditions as scheduled surgeries or pregnancy may qualify for up to 90 days of continued in-network care, depending on the circumstances. Patients with questions are encouraged to contact United Healthcare or Taylor Regional Hospital's a patient of financial service department for assistance. In other local news, downtown Camelsville recently welcomed more than 200 Camelsville University students for a Court Street Live. The after-hour event was held October 8th in partnership with the university's Student Services Department. Students visit participating downtown businesses, collected stamps on passport cards, and received T-shirts and gift bags. The evening also featured music, refreshments, games, and door prizes donated by local businesses. Camelsville Main Street officials say the evening highlighted the importance of connecting university students with local businesses and thank the many community partners who helped make the evening possible. Turning to community events, a free food giveaway is scheduled for Thursday, October 15th, tomorrow at American Legion Park in Greensburg. The event, hosted by local outreach group God's Wills, will take place from 1 until 3 p.m. Central Time under the park's pavilion. No registration is required, and food will be distributed on a first-come, first-served basis while supplies last. Organizers say anyone who could use assistance is welcome. And finally, a reminder for Greene County residents, the Greene County Fiscal Court will hold its October meeting this Thursday, tomorrow, October 15th at 9 a.m. Central Time at the Old Courthouse. This meeting is open to the public. For more details on stories like these and more, check out our websites, myq104.com, kcountry1057.com, and wtcoradio.com.
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11: Here's your Rock weather update. Chance thunderstorms this afternoon. Otherwise, mainly cloudy skies expected. Daytime highs approaching 87. Winds out of the southwest, 8 to 15 miles an hour. Cloudy skies expected with fog in spots tonight. Storms likely. Lows dip down to about 67. Chance thunderstorms with fog early tomorrow. Highs around 83. Mainly cloudy skies. That's your local forecast update. I'm meteorologist Ray Miller from the Rock Weather Center. Right now, 81.
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Okay, I'm excited about next year. Def Leppard touring with the Goo Goo Dolls and the Struts. If you've never heard of the Struts, they're awesome. Don't get to that show late. One of my favorite bands, actually. Another great year ahead. Next year of great concerts. Rush, probably number one fave for many this past year. No doubt.

0: I don't know why I have a chili on my mind today, but I'm going to think about a chili dog. You know the song coming. Yep, Mellencamp in moments. First, though, Santana next.
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0: 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Always keeping you weather aware.
1: Here's your Rock weather update. Chance thunderstorms this afternoon. Otherwise, mainly cloudy skies expected. Daytime highs approaching 87. Winds out of the southwest, 8 to 15 miles an hour. Cloudy skies expected with fog in spots tonight. Storms likely. Lows dip down to about 67. Chance thunderstorms with fog early tomorrow. Highs around 83. Mainly cloudy skies. That's your local forecast update. I'm meteorologist Ray Miller from the Rock Weather Center. Right now, 84.
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0: It's werewolf season after all. Getting close to Halloween. Bark at the Moon from Ozzy. Kara here, busy, putting together a big set of nonstop rock. It's a tough job. 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

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Plucked her eyebrows on the way, shaved her legs, and then he was a she. She says, hey, babe, take a walk on the wild side.

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A hustle here and a hustle there. New York City is the place where they said, hey, babe, take a walk on the

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1: ABC News, I'm Wayne Cabot. Word from the Vatican, ABC's Tom Sufi Burridge says the Pope's prognosis is positive.
2: This morning here in St. Peter's Square, a senior cardinal leading mass instead of Pope Leo. And we're told the Pope will remain in the hospital for about a week to recover from his surgery. We're also learning Leo is now back to a regular diet, having today eaten both breakfast and lunch.
1: Only a day after part of his lung was removed, according to his biography, he was not a smoker. September's inflation report confirms we're being pinched. Prices rose 3.7% year over year. Energy prices, the major driver, and they're pushing higher today on global events, such as an attack on the Saudi oil company Aramco today by the Iran-backed Houthi rebels, and Russia's continuing attacks on Ukraine. The Trump Justice Department now threatening California with legal action, claiming non-citizens got ballots for next month's midterm elections. No comment from California officials. This is ABC News.
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8: Here's your Rock weather update. Chance thunderstorms this afternoon. Otherwise, mainly cloudy skies expected. Daytime highs approaching 87. Winds out of the southwest, 8 to 15 miles an hour. Cloudy skies expected with fog in spots tonight. Storms likely. Lows dip down to about 67. Chance thunderstorms with fog early tomorrow. Highs around 83, mainly cloudy skies. That's your local forecast update. I'm meteorologist Ray Miller from the Rock Weather Center. Right now, 84.
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0: Steppenwolf right there. I'm Kara. How's the workday going? Yeah, we're midway through your work week and at the very beginning of another great set. Up next, it's Billy Squire.
1: 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Prizes will not be mailed or delivered. Any winner under the age of 18 must be accompanied by a parent or legal guardian. No trade or cash equivalent will be awarded for any contest prize. Any person or persons found to be in violation of these contest rules before, during, or after the respective contest or giveaway will be disqualified and will not be eligible for future contests or giveaways.
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3: Here's your Rock weather update. Chance thunderstorms this afternoon. Otherwise, mainly cloudy skies expected. Daytime highs approaching 87. Winds out of the southwest, 8 to 15 miles an hour. Cloudy skies expected with fog in spots tonight. Storms likely. Lows dip down to about 67. Chance thunderstorms with fog early tomorrow. Highs around 83. Mainly cloudy skies. That's your local forecast update. I'm meteorologist Ray Miller from the Rock Weather Center. Currently, it's 88 degrees.
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0: Foreigner for you. I'm Kara, and I'm so down with this. I just saw that Alanis Morissette is releasing her first holiday album, and Steve Martin is going to be on it. I love me some Steve Martin.
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1: ABC News, I'm Wayne Cabot. Election Day just weeks away in California. Today is being given 48 hours to answer a claim of non-citizens being given ballots. That claim comes from the Trump Justice Department. It says it has a thumb drive of names of likely non-citizens who were sent mail-in ballots. No comment yet from the state or county officials. Inflation inflated last month, rising 3.7% for September from 3.4. Gasoline, the main driver. ABC's Elizabeth Schulze in a driving rain in Oklahoma breaks it down.
2: Airfares were higher. You've got all their transportation costs rising. One thing that was notable, we did see a slight decline in grocery prices, though a lot of foods, individual foods, are higher compared to the past year.
1: The Saudi oil company Aramco had its headquarters attacked by the Houthis overnight. Pope Leo is eating, walking, doing lung exercises a day after cancer surgery. Six Flags Over Georgia will reopen Friday. No word about the coaster where a man fell to his death. This is ABC News.
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7: Here's your Rock weather update. Chance thunderstorms this afternoon. Otherwise, cloudy skies with a few peaks of sun. Daytime highs approaching 88. Southwest winds 5 to 10 miles an hour. Overcast skies with fog tonight. Chance thunderstorms. Lows dip down to about 67. Partly cloudy and foggy early tomorrow. Chance thunderstorms. Daytime highs approaching 83. That's your local forecast update. I'm meteorologist Ray Miller from the Rock Weather Center. Right now, it's 86 degrees.
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Metallica, one of the bands that makes it known, no politics, only music at their shows. I'm Kara, only music now, nonstop with the Cars.

0: Hello there, I'm Kara. I am so not a baker that I read that today is National Baking Week. Well, this week is National Baking Week. I literally read it in my head as, what is Baking Week?
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3: Here's your Rock weather update. Chance of thunderstorms this afternoon. Otherwise, cloudy skies with a few peaks of sun. Daytime highs approaching 88. Southwest winds 5 to 10 miles an hour. Overcast skies with fog tonight. Chance of thunderstorms. Lows dip down to about 67. Partly cloudy and foggy early tomorrow. Chance of thunderstorms. Daytime highs approaching 83. That's your local forecast update. I'm meteorologist Ray Miller from the Rock Weather Center. Right now, it's 86 degrees.
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0: A very stubborn Tom Petty right there. Cheap Trick, AC/DC. Nice set. Coming nonstop. Stick around for it.
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1: ABC News, I'm Wayne Cabot. ABC News counts five states reviewing voter rolls in the days before the election, the biggest of which is being threatened with legal action by the Trump administration.
2: The Department of Justice gave California officials 48 hours to act on the list by verifying whether it showed non-citizens were sent mail-in ballots and to segregate any potential return ballots that may have been included until the state can verify their citizenship status.
1: ABC's Peter Haralambos. A day after the surgery to remove a cancerous nodule from his lung, the leader of the Roman Catholic Church is up and about. Blood tests and a chest x-ray show the recovery of the Pope is proceeding normally. The Pope, 71, will undergo testing to determine if the cancer might have spread. Inflation got worse last month, rising from 3.4 to 3.7%, led by gas, clothes, airfares, just a few weeks before the midterm elections. The report also raising pressure on the Federal Reserve to raise its key interest rates further to combat inflation. This is ABC News.
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8: Here's your Rock weather update. Chance for storms this afternoon. Otherwise, mainly cloudy skies expected. Daytime highs approaching 87. Southwesterly winds 5 to 10 miles an hour. Cloudy skies with fog. Tonight, chance of thunderstorms. Lows dip down to about 67. Chance of thunderstorms with fog. Early tomorrow, highs around 83. Sunshine mixed with clouds at times. That's your local forecast update. I'm meteorologist Ray Miller from the Rock Weather Center. Right now, it's 86 degrees.
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0: there's the Clash this afternoon on the Greg Stone Show as we get ready to take a quick look at rock and roll history. That's coming up, your almanac. Plus, I got Birthday Boy Rock with some cowbell.
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0: Big happy birthday to Dan McCafferty, lead singer of Nazareth, born on this day back in 46. Dan leads off the Almanac. Today is the 14th of October. Happened on this day back in 67. The Who released I Can See for Miles. Pete Townsend was so sure it would top the charts, and when it didn't, he was crushed. It peaked at number 12 in the UK. In 77, David Bowie released Heroes, the second album in his trilogy recorded with Brian Eno. That album would peak at number 35. And it was on this day in 88 that Def Leppard became the first act in history to sell 7 million copies of two consecutive records, Pyromania and Hysteria. In 89, Motley Crue's Dr. Feelgood started a two-week run at number one on the album charts. And in 2004, Clapton was temporarily banned from driving in France after he was caught doing 134 miles an hour in his Porsche. Birthdays. Well, we told you about Dan McCafferty of Nazareth. Justin Hayward of the Moody Blues is 80. Thomas Dolby, She Blighted Me with Science, is 68. And Anthony Pero of Twisted Sister, born on this day back in 59. If it's your birthday, that's who you shared with. And that's a quick look at it, folks. Your rock and roll almanac for the 14th of October.
1: 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Prizes will not be mailed or delivered. Any winner under the age of 18 must be accompanied by a parent or legal guardian. No trade or cash equivalent will be awarded for any contest prize. Any person or persons found to be in violation of these contest rules before, during, or after the respective contest or giveaway will be disqualified and will not be eligible for future contests or giveaways.
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3: Here's your Rock weather update. Chance for storms this afternoon. Otherwise, mainly cloudy skies expected. Daytime highs approaching 87. Southwesterly winds 5 to 10 miles an hour. Cloudy skies with fog. Tonight, chance of thunderstorms. Lows dip down to about 67. Chance of thunderstorms with fog. Early tomorrow, highs around 83. Sunshine mixed with clouds at times. That's your local forecast update. I'm meteorologist Ray Miller from the Rock Weather Center. Right now, it's 86 degrees.
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0: Dean Castronova, the drummer of Journey, doing fine. He had a medical scare a couple of nights ago in Tulsa. He had to go to the hospital. His drum tech had to fill in, but he's back behind the kid. So Dean's okay, everybody, all right? So calm down. Hey, we'll come back to the rock. I got Green Day in the forecast for you, plus the daily haircut and the word of the day. It's all coming up next.
1: Hi, I'm Barb Smith. 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Cassette tapes, CDs, streaming. 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
1: ABC News, I'm Wayne Cabot. Watch the price of oil. Fresh attacks on Saudi Arabia and in the Strait of Hormuz are pushing prices higher again. Today, the International Energy Agency said that pressure on diesel markets could continue well into 2027. The Maritime Trade Operations Center reporting about 20 attacks on vessels in the Strait in the last 2 weeks. Student protesters in Albania are demonstrating in the streets against the government and against a real estate project funded by Jared Kushner, President Trump's son-in-law. Police at one point using water cannons on the crowd. At the Vatican, the Pope recovering from lung cancer surgery, and the people praying for a full recovery, students at Chicago's Our Lady of Mount Carmel Academy, sending Leo a care package, including a handwritten card from student Catherine Esser.
2: My card is for children saying, get well soon and go White Sox.
1: Don't tell Leo his team lost Game 5 with a record 21 strikeouts. This is ABC News.
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9: From the Fork Media News Desk, I'm Austin Armstrong. Taylor Regional Hospital is announcing a change that could affect patients with United Healthcare Insurance beginning next year. The hospital and its medical group says the current in-network agreement with United Healthcare for Medicare Advantage and commercial insurance plans will end on January 1st of 2027. Hospital officials say the decision follows months of negotiations, but the two sides were unable to reach an agreement. Patients with United Healthcare Medicare Advantage coverage are encouraged to review their options during Medicare open enrollment, which runs through December 7th. Emergency services will remain available to all patients. Some patients with serious medical conditions, as scheduled surgeries or pregnancy, may qualify for up to 90 days of continued in-network care, depending on the circumstances. Patients with questions are encouraged to contact United Healthcare or Taylor Regional Hospital's Patient Financial Service Department for assistance. In other local news, downtown Campbellsville recently welcomed more than 200 Campbellsville University students for a Court Street Live. The after-hour event was held October 8th in partnership with the university's Student Services Department. Students visit participating downtown businesses, collected stamps on passport cards, and received T-shirts and gift bags. The evening also featured music, refreshments, games, and door prizes donated by local businesses. Campbellsville Main Street officials say the evening highlighted the importance of connecting university students with local businesses and thanked the many community partners who helped make the evening possible. Turning to community events, a free food giveaway is scheduled for Thursday, October 15th, tomorrow at American Legion Park in Greensburg. The event, hosted by local outreach group God's Wills, will take place from 1 until 3 p.m. Central Time under the park's pavilion. No registration is required, and food will be distributed on a first-come, first-served basis while supplies last. Organizers say anyone who could use assistance is welcome. And finally, a reminder for Greene County residents, the Greene County Fiscal Court will hold its October meeting this Thursday, tomorrow, October 15th at 9 a.m. Central Time at the Old Courthouse. This meeting is open to the public. For more details on stories like these and more, check out our websites, myq104.com, kcountry1057.com, and wtcoradio.com.
1: 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Always with the current temperature and the information you need when weather threatens. Always keeping you weather aware.
4: Here's your Rock weather update. Storms likely this afternoon, otherwise overcast. Highs level off around 87. Southwest winds 5 to 10 miles an hour. Chance for storms with fog tonight. Lows dip down to about 66. Cloudy skies expected. Chance thunderstorms with fog early tomorrow. Highs level off around 87. Partly cloudy skies. That's your local forecast update. I'm meteorologist Ray Miller from the Rock Weather Center. Currently, it's 84 degrees.
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0: BTO, part of your Hump Day soundtrack. It's Greg Stone coming up. I got your haircut. I'm going to play music off of this New Jersey band's second record here in just a few moments. Plus, Hall of Famers Bad Company and Rod Stewart's first band all headed your way.
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0: First single released off of 1991, Slave to the Grind. Their sophomore effort would hit number one on the album charts. Little Monkey Business for us on a hump day afternoon with an epic track from the Eagles and Pearl Jam. It's going to be a nice mix coming up here in just a few moments.
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3: Here's your Rock weather update. Storms likely this afternoon, otherwise overcast. Highs level off around 87. Southwest winds, 5 to 10 miles an hour. Chance for storms with fog tonight. Lows dip down to about 66. Cloudy skies expected. Chance thunderstorms with fog early tomorrow. Highs level off around 87. Partly cloudy skies. That's your local forecast update. I'm meteorologist Ray Miller from the Rock Weather Center. Currently 86.
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0: Song about death and war. It's Pearl Jam's Yellow Ledbetter. It's Greg Stone, and it's time for the word of the day.
1: English, do you speak it?
0: Today's word is a noun.
2: Deportment.
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1: ABC News, I'm Deborah Rodriguez. Bad timing for President Trump heading into the midterm elections. Oil prices are higher again today on the heels of fresh attacks on Saudi Arabia and in the Strait of Hormuz. The pressure on diesel markets is expected to continue into next year. A recent AP NORC poll found only 17% of Americans approved of the president's handling of the cost of living. ABC's Avery Harper.
2: We've seen some Republicans try to message around that. They have been pointing to Biden-era policies, saying that they are the blame for inflation. But there's no real sign that that argument is really resonating with voters.
1: Stocks dropped to their worst day since July. School kids back home in Chicago put together a care package for the Pope a day after surgery to remove a cancerous mass in his lung.
3: Dear Pope Leo, the whole school hopes you get better. We're all praying for you and the doctors that are helping you.
1: This is ABC News.
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7: From the Fork Media News Desk, I'm Austin Armstrong. Taylor Regional Hospital is announcing a change that could affect patients with United Healthcare Insurance beginning next year. The hospital and its medical group says the current in-network agreement with United Healthcare for Medicare Advantage and commercial insurance plans will end on January 1st of 2027. Hospital officials say the decision follows months of negotiations, but the two sides were unable to reach an agreement. Patients with United Healthcare Medicare Advantage coverage are encouraged to review their options during Medicare open enrollment, which runs through December 7th. Emergency services will remain available to all patients. Some patients with serious medical conditions as scheduled surgeries or pregnancy may qualify for up to 90 days of continued in-network care, depending on the circumstances. Patients with questions are encouraged to contact United Healthcare or Taylor Regional Hospital's Patient Financial Service Department for assistance. In other local news, downtown Campbellsville recently welcomed more than 200 Campbellsville University students for a Court Street Live. The after-hour event was held October 8th in partnership with the university's Student Services Department. Students visit participating downtown businesses, collected stamps on passport cards, and received T-shirts and gift bags. The evening also featured music, refreshments, games, and door prizes donated by local businesses. Campbellsville Main Street officials say the evening highlighted the importance of connecting university students with local businesses and thanked the many community partners who helped make the evening possible. Turning to community events, a free food giveaway is scheduled for Thursday, October 15th, tomorrow at American Legion Park in Greensburg. The event, hosted by local outreach group God's Wills, will take place from 1 until 3 p.m. Central Time under the park's pavilion. No registration is required, and food will be distributed on a first-come, first-served basis while supplies last. Organizers say anyone who could use assistance is welcome. And finally, a reminder for Greene County residents, the Greene County Fiscal Court will hold its October meeting this Thursday, tomorrow, October 15th at 9 a.m. Central Time at the Old Courthouse. This meeting is open to the public. For more details on stories like these and more, check out our websites, myq104.com, kcountry1057.com, and wtcoradio.com.
8: 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Always with the current temperature and the information you need when weather threatens. Always keeping you weather aware.
9: Here's your Rock weather update. Storms likely this afternoon, otherwise overcast. Highs level off around 87. Southwest winds, 5 to 10 miles an hour. Chance for storms with fog tonight. Lows dip down to about 66. Cloudy skies expected. Chance thunderstorms with fog early tomorrow. Highs level off around 87. Partly cloudy skies. That's your local forecast update. I'm meteorologist Ray Miller from the Rock Weather Center. Currently, it's 82 degrees.
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0: Motley on the program as we wrap up the word of the day.
1: English, do you speak it?
0: Deportment, which is a noun, is today's word.
2: Deportment.
0: It refers to the way in which one conducts oneself in a formal setting. Okay. Yeah, it had nothing to do with deporting anybody. How about this? My toddler's deportment is top-notch until he turns into a human tornado in the living room. Deportment. Yeah. Who'd have thought?

0: Motor City Madman on the Greg Stone Show as we get ready to drop some funny. Godfrey is on the way as we continue with our Halloween-themed hilarity. Plus, some ZZ Top and Ozzy with Lita. It's all next.
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0: There's the Allman Brothers Band and Midnight Rider on the Greg Stone Show. It's time to drop that funny. Gottfried brings that Halloween hilarity. Here he is talking about costumes when we were kids.
1: I'm looking forward to Halloween. Man, I love it because I'm big now and I can beat up kids and get their candy. What? Because when I was small, I almost died trick-or-treating. I almost died trick-or-treating because I had asthma. And you know your parents buy you that cheap mask? The cheap plastic one? You can barely breathe in it? And that band in the back of your head making you bleed through your skull? And you know they can't hear you saying trick-or-treat. And how much air did they give us in the mask, that little slot? And you stick your tongue through. And then you would cut your tongue because that was razor sharp. And they say it's that razors and the apples. No, it's your mask!
0: That is Godfrey, our shot of funny on your hump day. We'll come back. Brian Johnson's got the mic for AC/DC, and it's next.
2: 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Prizes will not be mailed or delivered. Any winner under the age of 18 must be accompanied by a parent or legal guardian. No trade or cash equivalent will be awarded for any contest prize. Any person or persons found to be in violation of these contest rules before, during, or after the respective contest or giveaway will be disqualified and will not be eligible for future contests or giveaways.
3: 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Always keeping you weather aware.
4: Here's your Rock weather update. Storms likely this afternoon, otherwise overcast. Highs level off around 87. Southwest winds 5 to 10 miles an hour. Chance for storms with fog tonight. Lows dip down to about 66. Cloudy skies expected. Chance thunderstorms with fog early tomorrow. Highs level off around 87. Partly cloudy skies. That's your local forecast update. I'm meteorologist Ray Miller from the Rock Weather Center. Currently, it's 82 degrees.
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The road to the World Series continues. We've got Major League Baseball action tonight. The Dodgers and the Brewers. Milwaukee leads the Dodgers 2-0. Game 3 tonight.

0: And then the NLCS will continue tomorrow. That series tied at a game apiece between the Rays and the Guardians. It's Greg Stone. We've got the game coming up in just a few moments. Stone Cold Factor, a bunch of Stoney Baloney, plus music from Tom Petty and some Van Halen.
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1: ABC News, I'm Deborah Rodriguez. A win for National Republican candidates in the Supreme Court. As the midterm campaign hits the home stretch and political operatives look to squeeze every ounce of value out of their campaign war chests, the High Court has once again declined to block the new Trump administration policy extending discounted TV ad rates to political parties and fundraising committees, not just individual candidate campaigns. The 7-2 decision tosses out a judge's order that would have forced the FCC to formally address Democrats' objections. The White House is blaming the uptick in inflation on new fighting between Iran-backed Houthis and Saudi Arabia in the Middle East. Stocks tumbled after the higher-than-expected data. ABC's Olivia Rubin.
2: Gas is up 34% year to year. Energy prices up 20% year to year. Fuel oil up 74%.
1: This is ABC News.
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8: Here's your Rock weather update. Chance thunderstorms with fog in spots tonight. Otherwise, mainly cloudy skies expected. Lows dip down to about 66. Winds out of the southwest around 5 miles an hour. Chance thunderstorms with fog early tomorrow. Daytime highs approaching 87. Sunshine mixed with clouds at times. Clear skies tomorrow night. Slight chance for storms, 64. That's your local forecast update. I'm meteorologist Ray Miller from the Rock Weather Center. Right now, 79.
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Gonna play the game, Stone Cold Fact or a Bunch of Stony Baloney. That is on the way. Plus the world's greatest classic rock from Clapton and Three Doors Down. And this, here's Billy Idol.

0: 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Let's learn something. The average person loses 1,000 hairs every day. 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Stone Cold Factor, a bunch of Stony Baloney. I've got your answer coming up, plus the world's greatest classic rock, Clapton, Van Halen, and who knows what else.
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0: He's the space cowboy, the gangster of love, Steve Miller on the Greg Stone Show. As we wrap it up, Stone Cold Factor, a bunch of stony baloney that you lose about 1,000 hairs every day. That is a bunch of stony baloney. The average person will lose about 100 hairs every day, and that's normal. So don't freak out. Imagine that. I don't know. You have like over 100,000 hair follicles on your head, so 0.1%. You'll be okay, sir. Now, if you wake up every morning and you've got hair on your pillow, then you've got other problems.
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3: Here's your Rock weather update. Chance thunderstorms with fog in spots tonight. Otherwise, mainly cloudy skies expected. Lows dip down to about 66. Winds out of the southwest around 5 miles an hour. Chance thunderstorms with fog early tomorrow. Daytime highs approaching 87. Sunshine mixed with clouds at times. Clear skies tomorrow night. Slight chance for storms, 64. That's your local forecast update. I'm meteorologist Ray Miller from the Rock Weather Center. Currently 77.
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0: You too, part of the Hump Day soundtrack as we go to Southern California here in a few moments to meet this bored traveler. Along the way, we'll hear from Fleetwood Mac and the Foo Fighters, to name a few. That's all headed your way next on your Hump Day festivities.
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2: When you're given gifts, you take them, right?
1: Arriving in Bullhead City, Arizona, on the Qatari-gifted Air Force One, President Trump today told a Republican rally for Andy Biggs that the incumbent governor, Katie Hobbs, is dumb.
2: You ever see her? She looks at... I swear she's a dumb... I know smart people.
1: The Trump Justice Department has sent letters to California officials containing a flash drive with names of alleged non-citizens given mail-in ballots. L.A. County is refusing to open it on privacy concerns. Stocks had their worst day since July. Inflation jumped month to month, 3.4 to 3.7%. Year to year, fuel oil is up 74% as winter heating season begins. Today, oil hit its highest level in a month. And now there's word two more vessels were struck by unknown projectiles in the Strait of Hormuz. Pope Leo is eating and walking and praying a day after losing part of his lung to cancer, but may not be able to make his Latin America trip. This is ABC News.
3: Progressive knows you've never met Channel 6 meteorologist Daniel Hughes, but when he says it'll be sunny, you trust him. After all, he is a weather professional who knows how to use a green screen and probably went to weather school. You never went to weather school. 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
7: WTCO Weather. Accurate local forecast to plan your day confidently. Always with the current temperature and the information you need when weather threatens. Always keeping you weather aware.
8: Here's your Rock weather update. Chance thunderstorms with fog in spots tonight. Otherwise, mainly cloudy skies expected. Lows dip down to about 66. Winds out of the southwest around 5 miles an hour. Chance thunderstorms with fog early tomorrow. Daytime highs approaching 87. Sunshine mixed with clouds at times. Clear skies tomorrow night. Slight chance for storms, 64. That's your local forecast. Shine mixed with clouds at times. Clear skies tomorrow night. Slight chance for storms, 64. That's your local forecast update. I'm meteorologist Ray Miller from the Rock Weather Center. Currently 75.
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I think it was last week, Dave Grohl played with Chevy Metal, his cover band at the Charlie Chaplin Theater, raising money for the homeless. He's always doing something for the less fortunate. 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

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Your home for Campbellsville High School Athletics. The

0: Dick's will start its residency at the Venetian in Vegas on the 29th of January. They've got a few dates in January and like three in February. 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That's right, going to Southern Cal. Meet this bored traveler in the neighborhood.
1: Oh.

0: Well, I don't know. When I travel, I like to like stay on my itinerary. I like to get to point B as quickly as possible, right? Because usually, if you're flying, everything in between is, you know, just getting to point B. I don't think I would get this bored. 26-year-old Delta passenger named Jay, supposed to fly from Southern Cal to Seattle last week, when he snuck through an access door at the airport, went onto the tarmac, and stole an airport tug. Those are the vehicles that help move and position aircraft. They also move luggage trailers, I guess. The joyride didn't last long. He crashed the tug into another vehicle, and then he tried stealing vehicle number two, a lavatory service truck. It drains the waste from aircraft toilets and refills them with fresh disinfected fluid. So disgusting if he slams into something. Fortunately, Jay was caught and arrested before he could get that out on the runway for a spin, charged with vehicle theft, trespassing, vandalism. Unclear what he was thinking or if he was under the influence of anything. There are photos of him and video. This seems to be a thing. People getting out on the tarmac. Stop it. Stop it. If you have friends that think that's a good idea, slap some sense into them.
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0: Mick Jagger says he's got a ton of songs, and the Stones will be going back into the studio for another record. Got to get it done before it's too late, right, Mick? Hey, it's Greg Stone. We're not done. Speaking of being done, the soundtrack continues even after I leave. Nirvana and some Pink Floyd headed your way in just a few moments.
1: 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Prizes will not be mailed or delivered. Any winner under the age of 18 must be accompanied by a parent or legal guardian. No trade or cash equivalent will be awarded for any contest prize. Any person or persons found to be in violation of these contest rules before, during, or after the respective contest or giveaway will be disqualified and will not be eligible for future contests or giveaways.
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3: Here's your Rock weather update. Chance thunderstorms with fog in spots tonight. Otherwise, mainly cloudy skies expected. Lows dip down to about 66. Winds out of the southwest around 5 miles an hour. Chance thunderstorms with fog early tomorrow. Daytime highs approaching 87. Sunshine mixed with clouds at times. Clear skies tomorrow night. Slight chance for storms, 64. That's your local forecast update. I'm meteorologist Ray Miller from the Rock Weather Center. Currently 75.
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0: Roger Waters' son Harry will be taking animals, The Wall, Dark Side of the Moon, and I think one other out on the road. He's got the official stamp of approval from his father, and Harry will be out there making money for Dad. Pink Floyd and Have a Cigar. It's Greg Stone. Thanks for having us in your speakers today. I appreciate that. You know how much I love you. Don't you, people? Thanks for having us on. We'll be back tomorrow as we inch our way towards your weekend.
1: 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It's National Stop Bullying Day. 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And today is National Pet Obesity Awareness Day. But you're already aware and realize that many times dogs look like their owners. This is not headline news.
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